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2: A Better Life with Dr. Sanjay Gupta.
3: If you are the parent of an infant, it can be really hard to find baby foods that are truly healthy for your child. According to a new study out of UNC Chapel Hill, almost three-quarters of baby foods are ultra-processed and may contain additives that are linked to potential health problems later in life. The study's lead author said what shocked her was that the top ingredient in 71% of these baby foods wasn't a fruit or vegetable. It was one or more additives that babies' guts are not fully developed enough to be able to handle. Eating the right food at this stage of life is so important because this is when children begin developing dietary preferences for the rest of their lives. So take the extra time to look at the ingredient labels on the foods you are buying. You're going to want short lists and also ingredients that you recognize. I'm Dr. Sanjay Gupta, helping you live a better life.
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8: Should you still work out when you're injured, or should you take it easy? In most cases, one of the worst things you can do is flip the switch to be totally sedentary. That can lead to stiffness, muscle loss, even reduced coordination. Certified strength and conditioning coach Dana Santis told us, recovery is about choosing the right kind of movement at the right time. That means maybe working with someone like a physical therapist to harness movement as medicine. You'll need to prioritize controlled, high-quality movement over intensity, staying within pain-free or at least low symptom ranges of motion. 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Take it slow. 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I'm Dr. Sanjay Gupta, helping you live a better life.
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0: If it's not loud, you're doing it wrong. CK 105.5. Well, it's a brand new day. Let's get the show underway. It is Hey Morton. I'm your host, Rick Morton. There's Adina.
1: Hey Morton.
0: There's D-Rock.
2: Hey Morton.
0: If I'm honest with you, what I'm about to share with you is dramatic, and I don't want to freak anyone out, but this is a legit warning for anyone who takes selfies or takes photos with people and does the peace sign.
1: No. Oh.
0: Do not ever do it again. It turns out, because of AI, if you take a close-up, high-def photo of you with your fingers up, AI can scan your fingerprints and use them.
1: Oh.
2: What?
0: Now, if it's a non-selfie of you standing at a distance, no problem. But if it's a few feet away and you're like, peace, people now have programs that can scan your fingertips, interpret that, and use it for any...
1: Yeah. Oh
0: now,
1: God.
0: Before it would be hard because you have to like match and do all this stuff.
1: Yeah.
0: Now AI can go, okay, copied it. Let's use it. And use your fingerprints for identification for other stuff.
2: Oh, wow.
1: I didn't even, oh my God.
0: I know. Oh. Didn't even think of that,
1: okay.
0: Did you? AI has changed the fact that our identities really are at much more risk than they ever were before because the way it can process your face, your fingertips, where you are.
1: Wow. But wait, don't you normally use your thumb for stuff?
0: That would be one of your fingertips, right?
1: Yeah, but they're all, each one is different.
0: Okay, but still, it could replace your thumb by using your index finger or your middle finger. Mm. It has your fingerprint, which would be a signature of something of you somewhere.
1: But you're not usually using those two fingers from the peace sign to like log in or like whatever.
0: But if it's on your birth certificate and it's been used... in identification for you, you're thinking of where you use it every day.
1: Yeah, I'm thinking like you unlock your banking app or something and you use a thumbprint versus a face ID or whatever.
0: It's not trying to steal your money. It's trying to use your identity for something.
2: For other else.
0: Like open a bank account.
1: Or
0: get a passport.
2: Criminal activity.
0: Start a mortgage.
2: Not boost your post.
1: Okay, I don't think like a criminal.
0: Trying to steal your $420. You're like, they can have it.
1: That's crazy.
0: Yeah. So it's legit. And I just want to bring it to everyone's attention.
1: Wow.
0: I was like, wow. They're like, if you are posting photos with your possible fingertips in it, you might want to blur them online.
2: That is
1: crazy. No jazz hands.
0: That's an excellent point.
2: Yeah.
0: All those poor jazz singers, victims of identity theft. Like, how?
2: Those spear fingers away.
0: Yeah. Yeah. Turns out Michael Jackson was onto something.
2: Yeah.
0: Tighten those fingers. Yeah.
2: No kidding.
0: Yeah.
1: So funny.
0: Oh, his glove was like one of those things you put on your license plate to blur the license plate readers. Yeah. It's like, oh, man, he blew our system apart. Sequined glove.
1: There's this girl I follow. Her name is Jen Gomez on social media, and she spent 10 years in prison because she was a legit cat burglar. She would steal jewelry, cash, valuables, like you name it. That was what she did for a long time, and that's what she ended
0: this
1: up
0: sounds like a
1: for.
0: Crime Stoppers break this morning.
1: <I know. laughs>
0: First the identity theft, now the ex-burglar.
1: Now she just sort of tells people all the warning signs for how to protect yourself in case someone breaks into your house. Here is her latest tip. Take a listen.
3: If they break into your house during the day, they're coming for your stuff. If they break into your house at night, they're coming for you. These are the things that you need to do. Number one, go on Amazon, TikTok shop, whatever, and get yourself some of the motion sensored light. Get them and place them around your house. Number two, make sure that your Ring cam, your Wyze cam, there is a siren. Make sure you're familiar with that siren and how to turn it on if you need to from your phone. Number three, there's emergency settings in your iPhone where you can text 911. You have your address in your phone set in place for your location so it can get sent to the police. If you have an emergency and you can't actually talk to them, you can slide to call them and it'll send them your location. Next, most people's spare key to their car is in some random place. Try to make it a point to put it in your bedroom because the fob has an alarm on it and you need that to be somewhere close to you if you need it. So what to do if you hear somebody in your home in the middle of the night? Immediately contact 911. You don't have to call them and say anything. Just slide your phone for emergency services. It'll send your location and it'll send the police right away. The lights that all turn on downstairs should be very triggering for a thief. They don't like lights and they don't like noise. Next, get your key fob and set off your car alarm. Set off the alarms that are connected to your security cameras. A thief absolutely hates sound and lights, and it gives you more time to get out and draws attention from the neighbors before the police get there.
0: She forgot leave Legos on the floor.
2: Hello.
0: We all know that one.
2: Home Alone.
0: I'm out.
2: At least marbles.
0: I mean, yeah, marbles even better.
1: You know what? That is good. That's actually smart.
0: And last but not least, throw some marbles out on the floor and just remember where you left them.
2: Get the bad guys.
1: Yeah. Wow.
0: It is. I will say this. It's disorienting when I woke up last night because it sounded like there was like someone trying. We have one of those things in our backyard where you like it's a storage thing where you can lift up the lid and put stuff in it and close it.
1: Okay. Yeah.
0: And it sounded like someone was just rummaging through it like crazy right near the window.
2: Wow. Hmm.
0: And I'm like, is someone trying to get in or are they rummaging or what is it? But I was coming out of a deep sleep, so I was kind of out of it.
1: Yeah.
0: And then by then it had stopped. And then my wife is like, did you hear that? I'm like, yeah, what was I hearing? She's like, I don't know. Like, all right, I'll be right back. So now I'm in my underwear. Like, do I have to do karate? Like, what's about to happen?
2: Yeah, here we go.
0: I don't want to do karate.
2: MMA time.
1: Go down like this.
0: Yeah, I'm not in the mood for that.
2: Welcome and they to always, the Thunderdome.
0: You know what's funny is they say, oh, if you just take your shotgun and go, ch-ch-ch, it scares them. It's like, that tells them where you are.
2: Yeah.
1: Right.
0: Yeah, so, yikes.
2: Dude, you guys, I follow this guy. His name is Andy Glaze. He's got a TikTok. It's called Andy Runs. He just completed, first off, let me back up a little bit. This guy runs crazy marathons. Like, we're talking like 100 mile plus.
0: Yeah, they're called marathons. Ultra marathons. There's one where you run from the bottom of Death Valley all the way to the top of Mount Whitney.
2: Wow, dude.
0: Something like that. But it's like, yeah, from the lowest point on Earth to the highest point in California.
2: Well, earlier this month, he just ran what they call the Coco Dona 2026. It starts in Black Canyon City, Arizona, and ends in Flagstaff, Arizona. You run through cities like Sedona, Jerome, Prescott. 250 miles.
0: Ooh.
2: Here's a snippet of his whole run from start to finish.
4: One mile down.
5: 1 mile down, baby.
4: 249 miles to go. 13 miles in. 36 miles in. We are crushing, running really, really well, and feeling great. So let's get some food. End of day one, Coco Dona 250.
5: 50 miles deep.
4: 4 a.m., 70-something miles in. We are both hallucinating like crazy.
0: Now, so you don't stop. You keep going, right?
2: You keep
0: going. You don't sleep.
2: You can take a nap. You can take a nap from time to time. You can, but that chalks up on your time to finish.
4: Day two, Coco Dona 250. I have been awake for 39 hours.
0: All right.
4: And I have taken 48 minutes in naps. Tonight's going to get real weird.
0: Well, you haven't been awake for 39 hours, right? If you take 48 breaks, you're not awake for 39 hours, right?
1: 48 minutes.
0: He was awake for 48 minutes?
2: No, he was asleep for 48 minutes.
1: Yeah, sorry.
0: Yeah, well, then
1: throughout that time, I guess.
0: Okay, then you are taking breaks. You're not awake that whole time.
4: Mile 250, 5K to go. Your mom can run a 5K.
2: Finished.
0: Listen. Nobody was at the finish. That was all in his mind.
1: You're still at mile 60.
0: He wasn't even at the finish. He's like, we did it.
2: He went back
0: you're at a gas station.
2: Yeah.
0: What?
2: Yeah.
0: He ran into a Chuck E. Cheese like, oh, yes.
2: Where am I?
0: Coco Dona. They're like, coming right up. Yeah. That's cool.
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1: There's a girl in Hollywood who's really trying to make her stamp, and I think she has finally done it with a brand new country song. Ooh. I'll share who it is, see what you think of it in just a minute. But first, this is awesome. Woody Harrelson and Matthew McConaughey have decided to join together and do a new Apple TV show called Brothers. And yes, they will acknowledge that there's this crazy rumor out there that they could be half brothers in real life. They've talked about it many times, so they'll play off of that. Woody says that it's coming out this fall. They kind of compare it to Curb Your Enthusiasm, where they will play themselves, but everything else is, he says, fictionalized.
0: That would be fun. I'd watch that.
2: I'd like it.
0: Was that the two people that were in True Detective together? Was it Matthew McConaughey and Woody Harrelson?
2: I'm not 100% sure.
0: Yeah, the first season of it, and it was like not funny. It was them solving a murder mystery.

0: SNL West Coast.
1: Oh, yes.
0: She's like super petite, and she would just laugh. And, you know, people just loved her for that.
2: She kind of acted ditzy, but you got the sense like she's not that dumb. She's playing to the crowd.
0: Yeah. Right. And then from that, she kind of went into like the rap music world. She tried to be a rapper, like hardcore.
1: Oh, yeah.
0: And it just never quite landed.
2: Yeah, she wasn't hardcore.
0: Exactly.
2: Turns out, yeah. All the grills in the world ain't going to make you hardcore. Sorry.
0: So she's decided to land in the country pop universe. And she has a new song called Down to the Filter. Take a listen to Chanel West Coast's new song. She-

0: well, now they got a new song to play at Coyote Ugly.
1: Yeah, exactly.
0: Can I be honest? It kind of sounds like it's one step from the Chipmunks doing Miley Cyrus.
2: Oh,
1: it'll be on Trolls.
0: Yes, it does sound like it'll be on Trolls. Does it sound like Miley pitched up?
2: Yeah,
0: so, by the way, Chanel West Coast is a good name for a country star.
2: Yes, absolutely.
0: Yes.
2: I will say the whole rebrand, of course, she's now, you know, wearing the denim and the, cowboy hat.
0: Oh, really? Oh, yeah.
2: But she looks smoking hot, and she sounds good. What this is? I'll take this over the fake rapping.
0: Well, you know what? Sure. Yeah. Right?
1: Yeah. Be yourself, you know? Be yourself, Chanel.
0: But if she starts on ridiculousness, if she's like, yee-haw, that was funny.
1: Yeah, you
0: like,
1: go.
0: Okay,
1: you
0: take it down a notch.
2: Yeah. True.
0: It was funny, but okay. Yeah.
3: We head to Japan, where four men have been arrested on charges of using curry spices as a weapon in a robbery attempt. The assailants attacked a man by smearing powdered cooking spices of the sort used in curry on the man's face and into his eyes in an attempt to blind and incapacitate him. The victim is recovering after treating his wounds with garlic naan and a little mango chutney.
0: Such a like fancy person joke.
2: Yeah.
0: Like, oh, that is so funny. Yeah, it's chutney. Who eats chutney?
1: Mango.
0: Mango chutney would go perfect with that. Bring me some naan bread.
2: I'm Adina on Hey Morton, and that's your Daily Dirt.
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2: Good morning, I'm Matt Barber with your ABC 12 News headlines. In Genesee County, police in Clio say a man and woman have been arrested after thousands of dollars worth of construction materials were stolen from the former Clio Elementary School. Work crews arrived at the school on Rogers Lodge Drive around 6 Wednesday morning to find the site had been burglarized. Police used surveillance cameras from the school and the city's Flock camera system to identify a vehicle involved in the theft, which led them to two suspects at an address in Mount Morris Township. Police found the stolen items and arrested the man and woman who are now in the Genesee County Jail. We will keep you updated on their charges. Republicans in the Michigan House have voted to repeal the state's renewable energy mandates enacted in 2023. The bills passed with a vote of 57 to 48. The 2023 law requires all electricity in Michigan to come from renewable resources like wind or solar power by the year 2040. Republicans argue the mandates have increased energy costs and strained the electric grid. The bills now move to the Democratic-led Michigan Senate. I'm Matt Barber, ABC 12 News on CK105.5.
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10: This is meteorologist Kevin Goff. We'll see lots of sunshine today with comfortable temperatures in the mid-60s, just a few degrees below normal, with a north breeze at 8 to 13 miles per hour and a few gusts higher. Overnight, partly cloudy and chilly, down to around 40, and partly sunny and warmer on Friday, with high temperatures around 70. Warmer to start the weekend, highs in the mid to upper 70s, with a chance of scattered showers and thunderstorms.
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12: Anything you want to know, we're down to answer it. We just say, hey, hit us up in the DMs at Hey Morton.
13: Bobby asked Hey Morton, who is the best at DIY projects on the show?
12: I don't know. Who do you think is the best? I'm curious to know what you guys think.
13: Huh.
12: I've built a ton of stuff.
13: Yeah.
12: Like I built, well, I remodeled the interior of a home, built cabinets, walls, floors.
13: That's like real DIY.
12: Yeah, only because it was in a cabin that was far enough away where you couldn't really pay people
14: resources
12: to come do it.
14: Yeah.
12: And I had the time. So
14: yeah.
12: I'm like, all right,
14: yeah.
12: Well. And it turned out good. I could show photos. It turned out good.
13: I believe that.
14: I'll say for me, I'm mid to worst.
12: Like, really?
14: Oh, yeah, dude. I'd much rather just pay you to do it. I'm not going to, because I'm going to screw it up.
12: Oh,
14: and,
12: okay.
14: I don't like instructions.
12: Oh,
14: like
12: okay.
14: I hate it. I hate
12: that
14: it.
12: Says it all.
14: You know, when you get the instructions and they tape like the baggies with like extra screws and all that. Uh-huh. Like, I'm like, dude, see, you make it even worse doing this because now I'm confused and I'm frustrated when I could have just paid somebody to do this and I can go watch ESPN.
12: You want to know something? I think there's a value to that because it's your time and what's your time worth.
14: Right.
12: I will say this. You get better at DIY when you have a child because there's a lot to put together.
13: Oh, yeah.
12: And like you said, D-Rock, the instructions often don't make any sense.
14: Totally.
12: And so you're just on your own putting it together.
14: You're like, that doesn't even look like a screw. Yeah. What is that?
12: So I think cooking, too. Like, I can go in a kitchen and whip something up on my own. Just someone telling me the recipe. I'm like, okay, got it. I can go make it great. So I think
13: that's
12: I'm saving me.
13: Yeah. Hats off to you. DIY king.
12: You think I will say this though. Don't ask for artwork.
13: No.
12: I have zero skill. I am dead last. I'll make you the house, but I'm not painting flowers on it because you ain't getting flowers. Who knows what you get? Yeah. From Clio to Swartz Creek, we're everywhere you are. CK 105.5.

0: nothing. Cruising down I-75 with the volume up. CK 105.5. Let's play Guess Words. We'll start out with Isabella this morning. Oh, Isabella, who would you like to play with today? D-Rock or Adina? Who's it going to be?
1: D-Rock.
0: All right. 30 seconds on the clock. Remember to say pass if you get stumped. On your marks, get set, go.
2: This grows on top of your head.
1: Hair?
2: Yes. When you go to a grocery store, you push this around and put things in it. You're shopping.
1: Grocery cart?
2: Yes. Another word for an insect or a beetle. It's a type of...
1: bug.
2: Yes. You have to come to a complete what at a red light?
1: Stop.
2: You set this to catch a rodent, like a mouse.
1: A trap.
2: Yes. When you're stuck on the highway, you're in bumper to bumper, what?
1: A traffic.
2: If I'm very famous on Instagram, I'm a social media...
1: influencer.
2: Yes. If I break my arm, you have to sign mine.
0: Oh, time's up. Boy, arm. You guys did good today.
3: Wow.
0: You were able to get 7, so that's pretty... or 6, right?
3: 7.
0: 7. Oh, my gosh. You got 7 today. That's really good. What do you think, Isabella?
1: I think it did good, yeah.
0: Yeah, all right. Hold on. Let's see how that holds up. Don't go anywhere. Chelsea, good morning.
4: Good morning.
0: Who would you... oh, I'm sorry. You're playing with Adina. D-Rock just got 7 with Isabella, so you and Adina need to get 8. Perfectly capable of happening.
3: Mm-hmm.
0: So everyone cross their fingers. Let's do it. Say pass if you get stumped. On your marks, get set, go.
3: You sing or talk into a...
4: microphone.
3: Not a mouse, but a big... hello?
4: Pass.
3: Oh, you blank and paste things on the computer. Or you make a blank of a paper.
4: Copy.
3: Yes, you put food on a blank and then eat.
4: Plate.
3: The teacher stands in front of a blank room.
4: Classroom.
3: If you cut yourself, it might leave a permanent blank.
4: Scar.
3: A fire will blank you.
4: Burn you.
3: Yes.
0: Burn is right. You guys are able to get 6 today.
3: Oh, so close.
0: Oh, no, you're able to get 5 today.
3: Yeah.
2: You solid.
0: I thought it was a good clue. A giant mouse, when they're gross, what would you call that? You dirty...
4: oh, rat.
0: There you go.
2: Rizzolda.
0: Maybe we did it backwards. Maybe we should have said, Chelsea, this is what happens when you snitch in prison.
3: Ooh.
0: You blank someone out.
4: I thought she said giant mouse, and I was like, I don't know.
0: Oh, okay. I see what you mean. Yeah, that's fair. All right, well, you know what you got close? You got 5, but not said the 8 you needed, so you have to call back and play again. Guess words here on Hey Morton.
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0: Whether you're in Grand Blanc or Davison, we've got you covered. CK105.5. Stacy is about to get pranked. I'm going to tell her I'm from New You Hair Clinic, and she has been gifted an anonymous laser hair removal.
1: Oh yeah.
0: Because, you know, she really needs it. She is not going to like this. It's our phone prank, the phone jibba.
2: Hello?
0: Hi, yeah, we're calling for Stacy Valencia.
2: This is her.
0: Stacy, hi, my name is Rick, and I'm calling you from New You Clinic, and wanted to call and let you know you've been gifted an appointment with us at one of our clinics here, and wondered if we could get a time for you to come in and receive your free session for laser hair removal.
2: Oh, okay. I don't remember signing up for that.
0: No, you didn't sign up. Somebody gifted it to you.
2: Someone gifted me laser hair removal?
0: Yes, you've been gifted a free session of laser hair removal with our clinic. And so it's a gift. You would just come in. We would go through, obviously, we go through a checklist, have you fill out a form or two, and then you would receive your session.
2: Okay. Are you sure you have the right person?
0: I think we do. Stacy Valencia?
2: Yes.
0: Okay. Then, yeah, we got the right person. Would you like to make an appointment?
2: No, okay. I'm pretty good
0: okay.
2: about
0: well,
2: myself.
0: Well, we have yet to come across somebody who doesn't have some area on their body where maybe a little laser hair removal would help.
2: Yeah, I'm not that person. Okay. I'm definitely not in need.
0: We're not here to judge, but I will say this. You would be the one person on earth that wouldn't stand to benefit from a little bit of laser hair removal. Everybody, if you really think about it, everybody
2: yeah,
0: somewhere.
2: I would say I'm pretty good, thanks. I don't know why I would get something like that.
0: Well, look, obviously somebody thinks you do, or else they wouldn't have gifted you this.
2: I would love to know who thought that would be a good gift for me.
0: Tell you. There's very little I can tell you about it other than you've been gifted that and that they made a suggestion that maybe you could use some laser hair removal.
2: They actually put that on when they gifted it to me?
0: Well, when they gift it, we ask them what area would be the area that you would need.
2: Oh, you're kidding me. So you're telling me they wrote down that I a specific area?
0: Mm-hmm.
2: No, I don't think so. I think you must have the wrong person.
0: No, Stacy Valencia. They said above the chin and below the nose. It's not something to be embarrassed about. Everybody has a little bit of hair on their face that they want to get rid of, and that's okay. And we even have men that
2: I understand that. I am totally fine with that, and I don't judge other people that need that, but I do not. I can assure you that I am not one of those people.
0: What you're telling me is when you look in the mirror and you look at your face, you're like, yeah, that's fine having all that hair on there.
2: Wait, I'm sorry. Do you know what I look like? How do you know that there's hair on my face?
0: Well, based on their suggestion, maybe you might want to look at your face and see if there's an area where you would like laser hair removal. Maybe that was
2: just some douchebag person who decided to put my name on a
0: Well, I don't know what name you want to call them. We don't use that kind of language, but let me tell you this. They obviously thought there was a need or they wouldn't have fronted the money, okay? But all I'm saying is maybe you'd want to take a good hard look in the mirror.
2: Who the hell are you to call me telling me that I look like a big
0: I'm an expert.
2: Sasquatch?
0: I'm an expert. I didn't say you look like a Sasquatch. I just said I'm an expert.
2: I'm sorry. Unless I'm in front of you, you have no right to be calling people.
0: Well,
2: and I'm sorry. What kind of service is this? I would never go to your clinic whether it was free or not.
0: Yep.
2: Is it on your
0: I'm an expert. I know how to look. I don't have an unsightly mustache, okay?
2: I don't know what you think you're an expert on, but you sure
0: I'm an expert
2: not an
0: on
2: expert
0: how
2: on
0: you
2: me.
0: Should
2: go
0: be
2: ahead.
0: Taking the hair off
2: no
0: your upper lip
2: you
0: so that way when you go to kiss somebody, it doesn't sound like they're making out with the belt sander.
2: I would love to the name of your
0: I'd love to let you speak
2: so
0: to my supervisor, but they probably wouldn't be able to understand you because of all the full lip hair in the way.
2: What the are you for real right now? Are you actually at work? Is this your job? Wow. I do not need to be wasting my time talking to them. Calling me, telling me that I need
0: Stacy,
2: freaking work
0: Stacy,
2: on my
0: how about this?
2: Is.
0: We're throwing a free jibba. We'll give you a free jibba with all of it.
2: I don't care what you want to throw in. I am super
0: you wouldn't
2: over here
0: take
2: right
0: a jibba?
2: Now, and I will be contacting your supervisor. I will need your name again.
0: So you're telling me you don't want a free jibba?
2: I don't even know what a free jibba is.
0: Can I just tell you? It's a prank call that your coworker Lily, she called us. It's a phone jibba. The phone jibba. It's a prank.
2: Are you serious? Oh my gosh. I'm going to freaking kill her.
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0: From Flint to Fenton, we're your soundtrack. CK 105.5. Here's what's trending, what you'll be talking about when you get into work. A commencement speech at the University of Central Florida did not go as planned. Uh-oh. When the kids in the audience who are graduating did not like what a business leader who was giving the commencement speech had to say. Her name is Gloria Caulfield, and she made an observation that did not fly.
1: The rise of artificial intelligence is the next industrial revolution. What happened? Okay, I struck a chord. AI was not a factor in our lives.
0: Was, guys, not is, was. Sorry, but I just listen to that and go, you didn't get a good education if you aren't understanding what she's saying.
2: I mean, she's speaking to art students, so probably not the thing they want to hear after they just spent a ton of money, time, effort, studying, getting an education, and then going out into the world going, hey guys, guess what? You're obsolete. Your education's not worth it.
0: I mean, that's like saying a bunch of people who are in danger of getting heart disease saying, hey, you shouldn't be eating all of that saturated fat. It could kill you. You need to be told the truth. It's not a hype up speech only. The truth is what will help tell these kids, you know what? Do not worry about AI. You've got a great future ahead of you is a mean lie.
2: But where was she freshman year before they were signing up for classes and trying to get an education? Like, hey, guys, not this route. This route is going to be dead. So well, in 4 years, you shouldn't do it.
0: I think she said that in the second half and said AI was not a part of our lives just years ago. And that would have been when they signed up.
3: That was our course correction.
0: Nobody could see that.
3: Yeah.
0: I think anybody who's sitting there booing AI, it's like, hey, that's at your own peril. That's like being in the 80s going, I'm not into this internet. We got to stop it. Well, good luck with that. That's not happening. Mobile phones, no way. I'm not having it. It's like being in the late 1800s going, I'm sticking with horse and buggy.
2: I get it.
0: Yeah, well, you know what? Good
2: time
0: luck.
2: And a place, and that was not the time or the place.
0: Is there a better time or place as people are graduating to give them a dose of reality? And it truly is. And to be honest with you, those students who embrace it and those students who go out and go, this is a part of my future. How can I use it to my advantage before it uses me? Are the only ones that will survive.
3: Yeah, there's going to be a small population of.
0: Yeah. And so, you know what? I actually think artists will have parts of what they have to do get automated that will let them be more creative.
2: Yeah.
0: So if I were gonna buy a piece of art that was AI made or made by a real person, I'd pay more money for a real one because it's unique and original. Yeah. And so I think artists are in a great position.
2: Yeah.
0: I really do.
3: We'll see, man. Yeah.
0: If they're selling t-shirts, you know, maybe they get a robot that folds all the t-shirts and sends them out.
3: Poor lady, though. She's like, tough crowd. Ooh.
0: Yeah, she's like, well, did you guys not tell these guys about the future? Yeah. They think they got a chance with that AI.
3: How do I get them back?
0: Yeah, how crazy. This is really crazy. A mother on Instagram is going viral because she's explaining how dumb her daughter is. Or is her daughter? Have you heard of Car Ranch? Listen to this.
4: We were having dinner and my 17-year-old daughter says to me, there's no ranch. And I said, I'm sorry, I guess we're out of ranch. So she says, hold on. And she gets up and she walks out of the house and she walks right back in. And she goes, I just remembered I have Car Ranch. When I go to Chick-fil-A, I just get extra packets of ranch and I just keep them in my car. I said, how long has that ranch been in your car? She's like, I don't know, months. You can't just eat ranch that's been sitting in a vehicle. We live in Florida. That is a recipe for explosive diarrhea. She goes, it's fine. Open that up. Dunk. Eat.
2: Oh, my God.
3: It's dairy-based. What are you doing? Whoa. That's not
0: that's
3: good.
0: Rough. Don't eat.
3: No, don't do that.
0: Old, hot. First of all, did you have to peel the skin off the top when you opened it?
3: Just humid ranch.
0: Just think of it sitting in there for months. Like, it's good.
3: It's as warm as the nuggets you dunked in.
0: Now, here's my question. Okay, so how long does ranch sit in like a packet? If it gets made, packaged, and shipped from somewhere?
2: It's got to be at least a month.
3: And at least refrigerated.
2: But they're not. At the restaurant, they're not refrigerated. They're just
0: sitting out, right?
2: Box.
3: Gross.
2: Oh, wait a minute. Hold on.
3: Gross.
2: This is all.
0: I'm Googling it. How long is a packet of ranch good for?
2: Oh. don't ruin Fast Food.
3: I don't think I
2: want to
3: know now.
2: Yeah, and I don't want to know. Let me be delusional and just think it's fresh somehow.
0: Tell me. Yeah. Well, it says unopened fast food ranch packets, 6 months, or about as far as you can go. If they're stored in a cool, dark place, it contains fats and dairy-based ingredients. It spoils faster than vinegar-based condiments, like a ketchup.
3: Okay,
0: right?
3: I can see ketchup.
2: Oh, it does?
0: Well, yeah.
3: Yeah.
0: Oh, it absolutely does.
3: Oh, I can see that. So once you open it, you have to refrigerate it.
0: Is that
3: it.
0: What's happening to your taste buds?
3: Oh, boy. Eureka. We just discovered.
0: You're like, I've got honey mustard. You're like, it was ranch. Yeah. It's been sitting around for a while. You're like, you know, that's a good point. It did say ranch on it.
3: It aged.
0: I just thought it was honey mustard. Sweet and sour. More sour, but not so sweet.
2: Oh, my God.
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1: We have a brand new American Idol winner, and this is a big deal. I'll explain why in just a minute. But first, well, if you're into this, this is for you. Weird Al Yankovic has already had a movie about his life come out, but now he's doing a musical. It's called Dare to Be Stupid, the Weird Al musical. It's an original story co-written by himself, featuring songs spanning his entire career. He says, ever since I was a middle-aged man, I've always wanted to be a part of the New York theater community. Plus, the one thing people always say about Broadway is that it's severely lacking Weird Al-based entertainment.
0: I have to tell you something. So here's a guy who made an entire career out of making joke songs of good songs.
2: Just parodies, yeah.
1: Basically, yeah.
0: To national acclaim. Yeah. Right? They were so good. And the videos were good, too.
2: They were great.
0: To the point that if he goes to Broadway, I'd go see that.
1: Yeah. There you go.
0: Yes.
1: What's happening?
0: Those Broadway people don't want him around because he's going to be making fun of all that. Right. Like, serious acting.
1: Exactly.
0: We are plying the boards. You will not mock.
1: That's even better.
0: Yeah, I can't wait. You know how I'm going.
1: We have a brand new American Idol winner. If you missed it, this is who won the other night. Take a listen.
3: The winner of American Idol 2026.
0: Wait, there's only one a year now?
3: Is
0: Ruben Studdard again. he's like, really? I'm just here in the audience.
2: He's in the audience, yeah.
0: Wait, I got more votes than them. I didn't even sing tonight. Oh, dang. Oh, okay, I'll do it.
1: Harper won. If you don't know this girl or you didn't even follow this American Idol season, that's okay. She did, however, go viral for her original song that won her the whole season. And it's called String Cheese because it's basically about a mom being overwhelmed with having little kids, but then obviously being grateful at the end of the day. Here's that song.

0: that's a sweet sentiment. That's a very sweet song, and she sounds great. And she's like, I'm going to be just like Kelly Clarkson. And you're like, slow down. I would temper those expectations just a bit.
1: The reason it's a big deal is she is the first female country singer to win American Idol since Carrie Underwood. So it's been a hot minute since we had like a country star win.
0: And I didn't feel like Carrie Underwood was trying to be in that country lane when she won.
2: Felt more like pop.
0: More like pop, yeah.
1: And I know meeting
0: their needs fills my soul. And lunch bowls fills my fridge.
2: Brought to you by Kroger.
0: I said, make yourself a sandwich out of tiny pepperoni and a Ritz cracker.
1: What's great is Hannah was asking, you know, okay, so you just won the other night, and like, what happens immediately next? And here's what Hannah said.
3: We're going to hit the ground running. I'm going to rest for a couple weeks at home. I'm going to write, record, and we're going to announce a string cheese tour in the next few days.

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3: Good morning, I'm Matt Barber with your ABC 12 News headlines. In Genesee County, police in Clio say a man and woman have been arrested after thousands of dollars worth of construction materials were stolen from the former Clio Elementary School. Work crews arrived at the school on Rogers Lodge Drive around 6 Wednesday morning to find the site had been burglarized. Police used surveillance cameras from the school and the city's Flock camera system to identify a vehicle involved in the theft, which led them to two suspects at an address in Mount Morris Township. Police found the stolen items and arrested the man and woman who are now in the Genesee County Jail. We will keep you updated on their charges. Republicans in the Michigan House have voted to repeal the state's renewable energy mandates enacted in 2023. The bills passed with a vote of 57 to 48. The 2023 law requires all electricity in Michigan to come from renewable resources like wind or solar power by the year 2040. Republicans argue the mandates have increased energy costs and strained the electric grid. The bills now move to the Democratic-led Michigan Senate. I'm Matt Barber, ABC 12 News on CK105.5.

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10: This is meteorologist Kevin Goff. We'll see lots of sunshine today with comfortable temperatures in the mid-60s, just a few degrees below normal, with a north breeze at 8 to 13 miles per hour and a few gusts higher. Overnight, partly cloudy and chilly, down to around 40, and partly sunny and warmer on Friday, with high temperatures around 70. Warmer to start the weekend, highs in the mid to upper 70s, with a chance of scattered showers and thunderstorms.
11: 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Anything you ask us, it is fair game. We're going to answer right on the air. We call it Hey Morton.
12: Miranda hit us up and asked, Hey Morton, what's a trend that you secretly love that everyone else, though, thinks it's cringy?
11: And oh, okay.
12: Trends like big hair, you know, it's don't tease your hair to the gods or curl with the tight curls. It's cringy. Or don't wear short socks. Apparently now the no-show socks are cringe, and so don't do that. You're cringy. Those are kind of trends.
11: Now, wait a minute. Now, let me ask you this. No-show socks, where are we at on that one? They need to show?
12: They need to show.
11: So they can be ankle. They
12: got to be ankle now. They have to. Somehow ankles became...
11: Well, ankle or calf, I'm saying. It's just got to be at least ankle.
12: Apparently no one wants to see ankles anymore.
13: They're like, ew.
12: What happened? I don't
13: Skin.
12: Know.
13: Ew. Yeah. Well,
12: that's just funny.
11: If your calf socks always go down to your ankles, maybe time for more walking.
12: Yeah.
11: All right, I'm probably on that one because I have, look, here's my feet. I have the...
12: Oh, you got the no-show. Well,
11: no, they're not no-show. They're ankles.
12: Yeah.
13: They're showing.
11: They're covering the ankle. You know how you know they're not no-show? They show.
12: Yeah.
11: Very
12: funny.
11: Yeah.
12: I will say, this is bad. In the early 2000s, it was very popular to wear those UGG boots, the brown, what's fuzzy on the inside, mm-hmm. smooth on the outside, UGG boots with like skirts or shorts or whatever, like summer outfit basically on the top with like these winter boots on the bottom.
11: Do you remember that, D-Rock? I don't remember that.
13: Not really.
12: Yeah. All the celebrity girls used to wear it, like Lindsay Lohan, Paris Hilton. It was like a thing. The thing is, during the summertime, clearly your feet would smell. Like, I mean, they're baking in there.
11: Right, yeah.
12: But for some reason... It looks hideous, it smells awful, but I think it's cute. And I love the trend with the boots on the bottom with like the summer outfit on the top. I wish it would be more popular.
13: Just keep them on, don't take them off.
12: Yeah.
13: Oh boy,
11: that grossed me out.
13: No, thank
12: I'm sorry.
13: You.
11: Yeah. Yeah. All the trends.
12: I know.
13: Mine is super cringe. It is simply, and I do it around you guys often, like when we're out and about. Cargo shorts.
12: Oh.
13: Absolutely. Pockets galore. I don't know why, but when I feel like we're out and about, I need access to everything. And I don't know why I need it.
11: Yes. I thought you were going to have a cargo shorts tuxedo for your wedding.
13: Maybe. That would have been cool.
11: I've never seen him in regular pants. Where's the pockets?
13: I would have been at the altar like, extra pockets, bro.
11: Yeah, hey, I got a hammer lube. Who's got a hammer?
13: You never know when you need one, man.
11: Right? Oh, my God. Okay. All right. Well, here we all are. Genesee County Mornings start with Hey Morton and all the hits on CK 105.5.

0: 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Let's play a game where you could win Benson Boone tickets. Everybody play along, because a lot of people, I think, are under the impression that they know true crime really well. It's an obsession for a lot of people.
1: It really is, dude. Yeah.
0: Yes. Adina, do you find it's an obsession for you?
2: Definitely.
0: Okay.
2: Well, you get a little too much into it.
0: Do you?
2: Yeah.
0: All right, so we've got a list of shows that are real or fake. You have to tell me if these shows are real or fake.
2: Okay.
0: True crime shows. And you'll be playing against Lauren today. Lauren, welcome to the show. Do you know true crime?
3: Yes, I think I do.
0: Okay, we're going to find out. These are all either fictional crime shows. I'll throw one out just to kind of give you the gist of it. Law and Order would be one of the shows.
2: Yes, okay.
0: So right. You get the idea. These are crime shows, real or fake. When I ask you what they are, I'll read you the synopsis of the show, and then you have 5 seconds to give me your answer, real or fake. And the first person to get 3 wrong is out. Boom! To the curb! Right in the slammer!
1: All right. Slammer.
0: Trying to make it dramatic. Yeah. All right, this will be a lot of fun. Who wants to go first?
2: Lauren, I'll let you go first.
0: All right, Lauren, you're up first. Okay. Here we go. Your show is Icarus Protocol. It's a show about a secret government agency investigating crimes committed using untraceable technology. Icarus Protocol.
3: Fake.
0: Very good. Fake. All right, Adina. Yeah. Yours is King County Blues. A washed-up musician moonlights as a bounty hunter in the Northwest. King County Blues.
2: I'm going to say that's a fake show.
0: Yes, fake. Correct. All right, here you go. Lauren, Killing Eve. Killing Eve is your show. And a bored intelligence agent becomes obsessed with a female assassin. Killing Eve.
3: I'm going to say true.
0: True. Real. Very good.
1: Good job.
4: Yes. Right.
0: You know that show, Adina?
4: I do.
0: Oh, you were like, oh, so excited. Right, Adina? 51st Precinct. A paranormal crime unit solves murders with roots in curses and crimes of history.
1: Ooh.
0: 51st Precinct.
2: Gosh, I want it to be true. I'm going to say it's a real show.
4: Oh,
2: dang, because that's a good one.
1: Yeah, right?
0: That would be good. We'd watch that, right? Hey,
1: write that down, dude. Write that down.
0: Yes.
1: We need to shop that.
0: All right, Lauren, here we go. Yours? Are you ready for this one? Deadly yes. Women. True stories of female killers examining their motives and methods through reenactments and expert commentary.
3: Real? That's true. I've seen it.
0: All right. Very good.
1: No, I DVR that one.
0: Yes. So, got it on. Yes. All right, Adina. City on a Hill. An idealistic district attorney teams with a corrupt FBI agent to fight crime in early 90s Boston. City on a Hill.
2: Oh, man. That's a fake show.
0: Oh, that's a real show.
2: Ooh, you tricked me. Dang.
0: Did I get you? All right. Here you go. Lauren. This is yours. This show is called Echo Bay. It's a detective in a foggy Pacific Northwest town solving crimes tied to old radio signal messages from the day.
3: I'm going to say real.
0: Yeah. Wrong. That's fake.
1: Oh. Even she spazzed out.
0: Yeah, she's like, oh. Right. Dina, here's one for you.
2: Okay, this is so great.
0: So Lauren got one wrong. You have what? Two wrong.
2: Two wrong.
0: Okay, two wrong. Lauren got one wrong. Oh. Here you go, Adina. Snapped, a true crime show focusing on women who commit murder driven by betrayal, jealousy, or revenge.
2: That is real. I love that show.
0: All right. Adina knows her shows.
1: She's all, I DVR that one.
0: Yes. All right, here we go. Are you ready? Lauren, Mindhunter. FBI agents in the 70s interview serial killers to understand how they think. Mindhunter.
3: Real.
0: Very old. Very good. Adina.
2: That's also a good one. Yeah.
0: True Detective. Each season follows a pair of detectives solving grisly crimes with personal consequences.
2: It's a real show?
0: Real show. Very good. All right. Here you go, man. Lauren.
1: These are professionals.
0: Yeah. These guys are with it.
1: Yeah.
0: This show is called The Wire, a layered look at crime, politics, and law enforcement in Baltimore.
3: Real.
0: Real is correct.
1: On HBO.
0: Right, Adina, here's one for you. Broadchurch. The murder of a young boy in a small English town exposes deep secrets and fractures the community. Ooh. Broadchurch.
2: That's a fake show.
0: That is incorrect.
1: It is probably on like BBC or something.
0: Yeah. Is. I'm Detective Broadchurch.
2: Oh, wow.
0: On BBC One Thursdays. Yeah. Right after All the King's Men.
1: Yeah, exactly.
0: Right? Right before Old Nanny Recipes.
2: Oh, my God. Yep. This is so fun. I don't even care that I lost. Congratulations, Warren.
1: You guys are too good, though. I've got to be real. You guys are too good.
0: You both know your true crime. So. Sorry, Adina. Straight to the slammer. It's over for you. Thank you for playing True Crime, Real or Fake. We'll bring it back again here on Hey Morton.
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0: Hit us up on Insta at Hey Morton, HeyMorton. I'm about to call Jose. His wife booked one of those party companies, Excalibur Birthday Rentals. And I'm going to tell him that I'm with that party company for his kids. We're going to come and bring a really fun party, but I'm going to add some upgrades. You know, stuff like hatchet throwing and flamethrowers.
1: Oh, wow. Wait.
0: Listen, kids will love that.
1: Oh, my God.
0: So crazy. It's our phone prank, the phone, Jibba.
2: Hello?
0: Yeah, I'm calling for Jose Contreras.
2: Yeah, that's me.
0: Jose, this is Rick with Excalibur Entertainment. I understand your wife booked us for your son Ricardo's 7th birthday party, correct? You're having a balloon artist come?
2: Oh, yeah.
0: Okay, sure. Well, listen, we do offer an upgrade for that party, and it's right now. I can let you know that we are doing this upgrade for free because it's a new service we're trying. And if we do it right now, we're just doing it for boys' birthday parties because we find that the boys really respond to this. The number one thing that they love is extreme anything, right? You go on YouTube, extreme sports, X Games, but it's all crazy, right? And so what we do is we have an enhancement to the birthday party where we offer some other activities that would be considered more extreme than, say, balloon art or a bounce house. I wondered if you just might like to hear a couple of them and maybe choose to upgrade your birthday party experience.
2: Okay, yeah, sure. Why not?
0: The first one we have is, I know that it's really popular now to do the axe throwing, but that's obviously too dangerous for young kids. So what we've done is we outfit them with leather chaps and a leather apron, and we have a safe target area, and we set up a wood target, and they all get like little mini hatchets, and they're able to teach them to hatchet throw. And they're out there throwing hatchets at targets.
2: Wow, is that safe?
0: Oh, yeah, it's totally safe. We have netting on either side, and there's a couple of tenants that will be helping the kids. And
2: oh, wow.
0: Something?
2: I don't know, man.
0: So is that something you'd want to do?
2: That would be a good fit. I don't know if Ricardo's mom would be interested in something like that.
0: Okay. Yeah, you don't want to get in trouble with her. You know, there's another one we could try. How about this? It's called the Boom Boom Room. Now, do you have a garage at your house?
2: Yes.
0: Okay, we would take the kids out in the garage. You know how the big craze is putting Mentos in Diet Coke? Well, we take that to the next level. We outfit all the kids with lead aprons, and we have them plop magnesium carbonate down into an acid solution, and then we put the cap on the bottle, and we have them all back away to the side of the room. They've got their gloves and wait for the explosion. And when it explodes, they go nuts. They love it. And they learn a little something about, no, listen, this is great. The kids love it. It's not flammable. So the explosion is, it's a chemical reaction. It's not fire. So there's no danger of anything catching fire or anything like that.
2: Well, I want my kids to have fun, not blow up the garage.
0: Well, no, you don't blow up the garage. This you have like a medium-sized explosion, and the only thing that flies through the air is little bits of plastic.
2: Well, I don't think the parents want that.
0: Well, you know what? Let me tell you something. You're going to have one of the most popular birthday parties ever for your son. Little Ricardo is going to be the most popular kid on the block if you're doing the Boom Boom Room. And we've never had a problem yet.
2: No, maybe not that, man. I don't want to make the news.
0: Okay, well, listen. I got one more for you. This one involves, does your kid use a super soaker?
2: Yeah.
0: Okay, well, in this one, we teach him with a simple modification how to use kerosene because it's less volatile than gasoline. And teach them how to make a little flamethrower, and then we give them a little target.
2: Man, that can't be right.
0: This is, now, hear me out. We do this outside. In a safe environment, we give them paper targets, and the kids go crazy. They love setting stuff on fire. And
2: no, I don't think that's a good idea, bro.
0: Well, you would have to see it in action. And let me tell you something. We've never had a problem, and your son, Ricardo, would probably have one of the most popular birthday parties of all time. And if that's something that's important to you, like I said, this is a free service we would be glad to bring.
2: Yeah, but no, man, I don't want the fire department.
0: Well, no, I mean, you're not going to have the fire department. Like I said, we're watching it the whole time. It's not like they're out there shooting flames at each other.
2: I don't know, man. I don't think I want that, man.
0: Well, you know what? Look, I'll tell you what. If you're trying to create a little snowflake, hey, that's your thing. That's
2: what? Snowflake? What do you mean?
0: I'm talking about your kid. You're having your kid learn a balloon animal.
2: We're trying to blow up my garage.
0: I'm not trying to blow up your garage. We know what we're doing. We're the experts, okay?
2: If you don't,
0: look, okay, let me ask you something. Let me ask you something. Let's say everything goes south, and now your son has to help protect the family, and what's he going to do when someone comes to attack you guys? Make a balloon animal for him, or is he going to make a flamethrower and send that person to a fiery, burning grave?
2: That's all wrong, man. Who's your employer, man. I need
0: my employer is not important. What's important is that we're turning our young boys into men. Well, okay. Let me do one more.
2: Oh, yeah, great. This will be good. What is it?
0: This one we call the Jibba. And we teach the kids to make a Jibba.
2: What's that?
0: It's when you make a prank call because your wife told us to call you and prank you because you're having a birthday party. Oh, this isn't real, man.
1: It's a phone jammer.
2: Seriously? Oh, man. She's going to get hurt. Oh, man.
0: Yeah, so your wife told us that you guys are having a balloon artist, and we thought we'd take it to the next level and see if you'd go. I was thinking maybe you'd go along with it.
2: Yeah, no, nobody's bringing any type of fuels in my house.
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0: Thanks for making CK 105.5 number one on your presets. There's a survey that has come out. Now, when you grow up, you realize at some point in time, my kids aren't going to think I'm cool. When you see that, like, Steven Spielberg's kids are like, Dad. Yeah. You're like, that's Steven Spielberg. The Rock's kids are like, please, Dad, you're embarrassing me.
1: Right.
0: Yeah. How? Yeah. Well, at some point in time, you accept you're no longer cool. However, a new poll shows that 56% of Americans believe that they are cooler now than they were in high school.
2: Oh.
1: Oh, wow.
0: So my question to you, D-Rock and Adina, now, are you cooler now than you were in high school? Yes or no?
2: Yes.
1: Yes.
0: Okay. So you're cooler now than you were in high school. Tell me, Adina, specifically, what about you now is impressive to you in high school? What is so cool about you now? Like, specifically now, what's cooler than you were in high school?
2: My job. Like, my access that, you know, the privilege and the perks of my job.
0: But specific.
2: I get to go to concerts, pretty much almost any concert maybe that we want to attend or can attend. We kind of just ask and we go. Incredible events. Like, I would have never, as a high schooler, gone to Coachella Music Festival. Okay. But because of this job, I was able to go.
1: That's
2: like,
1: cool. Yeah.
2: Hello.
0: Okay.
2: That would just have never happened.
0: So you're saying that high school you looks at grown up you at Coachella and goes, look at that cool person.
2: Yes.
1: Okay.
0: Or does high school you look at grown up you going, that's cool you got to go, but I'm not trying to hang with you.
2: No, I think she's jealous of me.
1: Oh, okay.
0: So if they ran into you, at Coachella, mm-hmm. would go, oh my gosh, you're so cool, I want to hang with you.
2: Yes.
0: I think that's delusional. I don't think high school you would want to hang out with the you now.
2: I wouldn't. So.
0: High school me would not want to hang out with me
2: really?
0: Now. No.
2: Oh.
0: No. They'd be like, oh man, you don't even know all the words.
2: That's so funny.
0: Yeah, you really think that that you in high school...
2: Because my taste in music is pretty much the same mm-hmm. as in high school, to be very honest.
1: Okay.
2: Added a few new artists, but
0: so you
2: overall,
0: don't think the high school you would be kind of cringe, like, hey, that old lady is like... trying to hang with us here at Coachella.
2: No.
0: You're like, let's go to the EDM tent. And they're like, all right, okay.
2: No, and here's why. I have a niece who's 20 years old, and...
0: That's a family relationship.
2: True, but
0: that she loves you because you've been there.
2: But she also has another aunt, we have the same name, and you know, she is married with children, so maybe that's our biggest difference, and I'm single, not married.
0: But you have relationships with these.
2: I'm
0: talking about someone you had no relationship, runs into you at Coachella...
2: But her friends all say that her aunt is cool too.
0: But and those are your friend. Those are her friends.
2: I'm
0: I think
2: saying,
0: you're in a world of delusion.
2: They wouldn't say it, you know, just to be nice because they don't really know me. I've never met any of them, but they listen to the show and they're like, "Oh, your aunt's really cool." Like, are you? Like, I think I am.
1: But still, there's a little bias behind.
2: Okay,
1: that.
2: Yes, but yeah. I'm gonna take it.
1: She's gonna take
2: I'm
1: it.
2: Taking
1: around.
2: It.
1: Okay.
0: That's so cool. You think you could go to Coachella and there'd be high schoolers there and you could walk up and go, hey, kids. And they'd be like, you're cool.
2: Well, I wouldn't walk up to them and say, hey, kids.
0: What would you say?
2: What's up, gang?
1: Okay.
0: There we go.
2: Hey, chat.
1: Like, are you
0: hey,
1: a cop?
0: Hey, chat. Okay.
1: Are you a cop?
0: You do have an argument to make, but I still don't think the high school you, not knowing you from Adam, you could walk up to a Coachella and go, hey, let's hang.
1: That'd be weird, dude.
0: You're like, we're so lucky this cool person's hanging out with us.
2: I was like, hey, I can get us backstage. I'm cool. Okay. Well, totally cool.
0: Right?
2: Like, you know, I'm...
0: Doorman?
1: Yeah, exactly. Yeah.
0: What about you, D-Rock?
1: For me,
2: oh, God.
1: I was... Okay, I wouldn't say that I was, like, super popular in high school, but people knew me through high school. Now, right. In my adult years, people know me outside of high school, like, almost regionally. So, it's I think I want to say that my popularity, that net has, like, expanded wider than it was in high school.
0: So you think a high school Derek would see a guy named DJ D-Rock and go, man, that guy is cool.
1: Yeah, but then young Derek would be like, but I wouldn't kick it with him. He's somebody's uncle. Like, that's just weird.
0: I ain't trying to kick it with
1: him.
0: Yeah. He's got a cool car. He dresses good.
2: Yeah.
0: He says cool stuff.
1: But sometimes. But it's chaperone vibes. It's chaperone vibes.
0: Right. That's
1: for sure.
0: My exact point. Yeah. You're not cool. You're a chaperone.
1: Yeah.
0: You're a passable chaperone.
1: Right.
0: You're not ruining it. But at some point in time, we're going to have a secret conversation that the chaperone ain't in on.
1: Yeah.
0: It is. I fully accept that I'm not.
1: Yeah.
0: I just know I'm not. I think with parenthood, I crossed into the like, hey, you know what? I'm aware of what's cool, and I'm not trying to inject myself into it. I sit outside that circle and observe it, understand it, but I'm kind of comfortable in my like grumpy dad vibe.
1: You don't want to 100%. Jump in front of that parade.
0: Yeah, I'm not trying to get in the like, hey, guys, what are we doing? Nothing. Go away. I realized it once when all the interns here that were just out of high school were getting ready to go to lunch, and they weren't inviting me to lunch with them. Like, everybody's like, where are we going? Where are we going to eat? I'm thinking, yeah, where are we going to go? I'm starving. And then I was like, I'm not being invited.
1: Right. You're trying to inject yourself in the conversation, and it's just not working.
0: Like,
1: not
0: what sounds good? It wasn't even rude. It was like, you must have something better to do than hang with us. We have nothing going on. We can be at Denny's for like 4 hours. You can't.
1: That's hilarious.
0: That's how you know you're not cool. When you're trying to like, all right, guys, we going to see Calvin Harris, or what are we doing?
1: What's up?
0: Like, what? It scares them. Like, huh? Oh, hey.
1: Why do we even know that?
2: Well, I've been invited.
0: Sure. This is turning into who's most delusional on the show. That's funny. Hey, guys, I'm cool. Look at my new jeans.
1: The cool aunt. Yeah.
2: Oh, God.
0: Denim's still good, right?
1: What's up, gang?
0: What's up, gang? What's up, gang? I mean, really,
2: hey,
0: try it. Hey, Chad.
1: It's going to be lit.
0: They're like, narc.
1: Totally. Totally.
0: Would you like to try some wacky weed? Yeah. It makes you feel silly.
2: You're like, oh, she's going to HR ASAP.
0: 100%.
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23: What are the chances you are listening to this while drinking a nice hot cup of coffee? If so, don't let me stop you. For years, we've been reporting on the health benefits of coffee, and that's not going to stop today. A new study, this one out of Harvard School of Public Health, found that coffee and tea could help lower your risk of developing dementia. People who enjoyed 1 to 3 caffeinated cups a day saw the biggest impact. In addition to the caffeine, coffee contains hundreds of bioactive compounds that can influence inflammation, glucose metabolism, vascular function, and oxidative stress. It's also possible coffee drinkers might be doing other things that keep them healthy. Eating a more balanced diet, getting plenty of exercise, sleep, not smoking, or drinking too much alcohol. And finally, staying socially active. I'm Dr. Sanjay Gupta, helping you live a better life.
24: All of those who are listening, yeah.

0: right.
1: Hey, Jamie, do you have a sec?
0: Yeah.
1: Do you want to get back together? Because
0: right. So I mean, listen, that's just my thought. Is it all seems like, oh, they were broken up. They got back together. She's several months along. Okay. So, but congrats to them.
1: You know
0: they're
1: what?
0: Together.
1: If they got back together because he found out she's pregnant and he wants to be a part of it, good on him. That's honorable in a town where there's very little character.
0: Good. BB Rexa just talked about an ex-boyfriend that she dated for like 3 years and how he sort of ended up being cheap. And if I were her, I would have dumped him too. Take a listen to what happened.
2: We went to Macy's, and I swear I forgot my wallet. And there was this Moroccan rug that was on sale. Rug was, I don't know, 12 grand. It was on sale for like 2 grand or whatever. And I was like, oh my God, I want this because I want to save it for when I build my studio. And I have my boyfriend at the time buy it for me. So we end up going to the Turks and Caicos. So the trip came out to, I don't know, maybe I'm saying too much, but the trip came out to about like 20 grand for 2 people. At the end of the trip, we go to check out. You know, I put it on my card, and he's like, you know what, babe, don't pay me back for the rug. He's like, we're even.
0: We're even now? A $20,000 trip and a stupid rug? Are you kidding me?
3: He's being his own accountant in the back of his head at that moment.
0: You know, like, I want to be that delusional.
1: Call it good.
3: How much did we spend?
1: Yeah. Like, dude, you got to come up with 18 more rugs. We're about to head back to the rug store if you think we're even. So we are not.
3: We're on a car. We got a deal. We're like,
0: oh
3: what?
0: My God. Yeah.
1: All right. Let's call it good. I'm not even thinking about that rug now. Like, were you before? Oh, wow. Yeah, you might not be the one.
4: Disgraced activist Rachel Dolezal, who posed for years as a black woman despite being born white, said in a new interview that she's training to become a sex coach. Well, no better way to confirm that you are indeed very white.
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3: Good morning, I'm Matt Barber with your ABC 12 News headlines. In Genesee County, police in Clio say a man and woman have been arrested after thousands of dollars worth of construction materials were stolen from the former Clio Elementary School. Work crews arrived at the school on Rogers Lodge Drive around 6 Wednesday morning to find the site had been burglarized. Police used surveillance cameras from the school and the city's Flock camera system to identify a vehicle involved in the theft, which led them to two suspects at an address in Mount Morris Township. Police found the stolen items and arrested the man and woman who are now in the Genesee County Jail. We will keep you updated on their charges. Republicans in the Michigan House have voted to repeal the state's renewable energy mandates enacted in 2023. The bills passed with a vote of 57 to 48. The 2023 law requires all electricity in Michigan to come from renewable resources like wind or solar power by the year 2040. Republicans argue the mandates have increased energy costs and strained the electric grid. The bills now move to the Democratic-led Michigan Senate. I'm Matt Barber, ABC 12 News on CK105.5.
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15: The risk of stroke goes up for all of us as we age, but for women, the risk really amplifies after menopause. In fact, one in five women in the United States between the ages of 55 and 75 will have a stroke. But according to a new study carried out by researchers in California, adhering to the Mediterranean diet can significantly lower that risk. One expert said, "We continue to see study after study showing that a predominantly plant-based diet improves all sorts of different outcomes. Now, with this diet in particular, you've seen it lower the risk of certain types of cancer, diabetes, depression, dementia, even gum disease. Now, as a reminder, the Mediterranean diet prioritizes eating vegetables, fruits, beans, olive oil, nuts and fish, and limiting meat and dairy." I'm Dr. Sanjay Gupta, helping you live a better life.
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17: This is meteorologist Kevin Goff. We'll see lots of sunshine today with comfortable temperatures in the mid-60s, just a few degrees below normal, with a north breeze at 8 to 13 miles per hour and a few gusts higher. Overnight, partly cloudy and chilly, down to around 40, and partly sunny and warmer on Friday, with high temperatures around 70. Warmer to start the weekend, highs in the mid to upper 70s, with a chance of scattered showers and thunderstorms.
1: If it's not loud, you're doing it wrong. CK105.5. Anything you want to know, we're down to answer it. We just say, hey, hit us up in the DMs at Hey Morton.
18: Bobby asked Hey Morton, who is the best at DIY projects on the show?
1: I don't know. Who do you think is the best? I'm curious to know what you guys think.
18: Huh.
1: I've built a ton of stuff.
18: Yeah.
1: Like I remodeled the interior of a home, built cabinets, walls, floors.
18: That's like real DIY.
1: Yeah, only because it was in a cabin that was far enough away where you couldn't really pay people
19: resources
1: to come do it.
19: Yeah.
1: And I had the time. So
19: yeah.
1: I'm like, all right, well. And it turned out good. I could show photos. It turned out good.
18: I believe that.
19: I'll say for me, I'm mid to worst.
1: Like, really?
19: Oh, yeah, dude. I'd much rather just pay you to do it. I'm not going to, because I'm going to screw it up.
1: Oh,
19: and,
1: okay.
19: I don't like instructions.
1: Oh,
19: like
1: okay.
19: I hate it. I hate
1: that
19: it.
1: Says it all.
19: You know, when you get the instructions and they tape like the baggies with like extra screws and all that. Uh-huh. Like, I'm like, dude, see, you make it even worse doing this because now I'm confused and I'm frustrated when I could have just paid somebody to do this and I can go watch ESPN.
1: You want to know something? I think there's a value to that because it's your time and what's your time worth.
19: Right.
1: I will say this. You get better at DIY when you have a child because there's a lot to put together.
18: Oh,
1: and
18: yeah.
1: And like you said, D-Rock, the instructions often don't make any sense.
19: Totally.
1: And so you're just on your own putting it together.
19: You're like, that doesn't even look like a screw. Yeah. What is that?
1: So I think cooking, too. Like, I can go in a kitchen and whip something up on my own. Just someone telling me the recipe. I'm like, okay, got it. I can go make it great. So I think
18: that's
1: I'm
18: wild.
1: Saying me.
18: Yeah. Hats off to you. DIY king.
1: You think I will say this though. Don't ask for artwork.
18: Oh.
1: I have zero skill. I am dead last. I'll make you the house, but I'm not painting flowers on it because you ain't getting flowers. Who knows what you get? Yeah. All the hits and none of the potholes. CK 105.5.

0: Tell Alexa to play CK 105.5. All right, let's play Guess Words. We'll start out with Isabella this morning. Isabella, who would you like to play with today? D-Rock or Adina? Who's it going to be?
1: D-Rock.
0: All right. 30 seconds on the clock. Remember to say pass if you get stumped. On your marks, get set, go.
2: This grows on top of your head.
1: Hair?
2: Yes. When you go to a grocery store, you push this around and put things in it. You're shopping.
1: Grocery cart?
2: Yes. Another word for an insect or a beetle. It's a type of...
1: Bug.
2: Yes. You have to come to a complete what at a red light?
1: Stop.
2: You set this to catch a rodent. Like a mouse?
1: A trap.
2: Yes. When you're stuck on the highway, you're in bumper to bumper or what?
1: Traffic.
2: If I'm very famous on Instagram, I'm a social media...
1: Influencer.
2: Yes. If I break my arm, you have to sign my...
0: Oh, time's up. Boy, arm. You guys did good today.
3: Wow.
0: You were able to get seven, so that's pretty... Or six, right?
3: Seven.
0: Seven. Oh, my gosh. You got seven today. That's really good. What do you think, Isabella?
1: Huh? I think it did good, yeah.
0: Yeah, all right. Yeah, hold job. On. Let's see how that holds up. Don't go anywhere. Chelsea, good morning.
4: Good morning.
0: Who would you... Oh, I'm sorry. You're playing with Adina. D-Rock just got seven with Isabella. So you and Adina need to get eight. Perfectly capable of happening.
3: Mm-hmm.
0: So everyone cross their fingers. Let's do it. Say pass if you get stumped. On your marks, get set, go.
3: You sing or talk into a...
4: microphone.
3: Not a mouse, but a big... Hello?
4: Pass.
3: Oh, you blank and paste things on the computer. Or you make a blank of a paper.
4: Copy.
3: Yes, you put food on a blank and then eat.
4: Plate.
3: The teacher stands in front of a blank room.
4: Classroom.
3: If you cut yourself, it might leave a permanent blank.
4: Scar.
3: A fire will blank you.
4: Burn you.
3: Yes.
0: Burn is right. You guys are able to get six today.
3: Oh, so
0: close. Oh, no, you're able to get five today.
2: Yeah. You saw it.
0: I thought it was a good clue. A giant mouse, when they're gross, what would you call that? You dirty...
4: Oh, rat.
0: Rat. There you go.
2: Rizzle the...
0: Maybe we did it backwards. Maybe we should have said, Chelsea, this is what happens when you snitch in prison.
3: Ooh.
0: You blank someone out.
4: I thought she said giant mouse, and I was like, I don't know.
0: Oh, okay. I see what you mean. Yeah, that's fair. All right, well, you know what you got close? You got five, but not set the eight you needed, so you have to call back and play again. Guess Words here on Hey Morton.
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23: If you're someone who isn't super active, just thinking about the amount of exercise you're supposed to get every week can feel daunting. 75 minutes of vigorous exercise, 150 minutes of moderate intensity exercise. It's a lot. But I have some good news for you in the form of a recent study out of Norway. Researchers found that for most sedentary people, getting just 5 more minutes of meaningful movement a day had a statistically significant impact on their expected lifespan. So did reducing the amount of time they sat every day by just 30 minutes. That's not to say that this bare minimum is what you should aspire to, but I think it's a good reminder that doing something is always better than doing nothing. The point is, just get started. Work just a little bit more movement into your daily routine, and don't even think of it as exercise. I'm Dr. Sanjay Gupta, helping you live a better life.

0: 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I'm going to tell her I'm from New You Hair Clinic, and she has been gifted an anonymous laser hair removal.
1: Oh, yeah, because
0: you know, she really needs it. She is not going to like this. It's our phone prank, the phone, Jibba.
2: Hello?
0: Hi, yeah, we're calling for Stacy Valencia.
2: This is her.
0: Stacy, hi, my name is Rick, and I'm calling you from New You Clinic, and wanted to call and let you know you've been gifted an appointment with us at one of our clinics here, and wondered if we could get a time for you to come in and receive your free session for laser hair removal.
2: Oh, okay. I don't remember signing up for that.
0: No, you didn't sign up. Somebody gifted it to you.
2: Someone gifted me laser hair removal?
0: Yes, you've been gifted a free session of laser hair removal with our clinic. And so it's a gift. You would just come in. We would go through, obviously, we go through a checklist, have you fill out a form or two, and then you would receive your session.
2: Okay. Are you sure you have the right person?
0: I think we do. Stacy Valencia?
2: Yes.
0: Okay. Then, yeah, we got the right person. Would you like to make an appointment?
2: No, I'm pretty good about myself.
0: Well, we have yet to come across somebody who doesn't have some area on their body where maybe a little laser hair removal would help.
2: Yeah, I'm not that person. Okay. I'm definitely not in need.
0: We're not here to judge, but I will say this. You would be the one person on earth that wouldn't stand to benefit from a little bit of laser hair removal. Everybody, if you really think about it, everybody somewhere.
2: I would say I'm pretty good, thanks. I don't know why I would even get something like that.
0: Well, look, obviously somebody thinks you do, or else they wouldn't have gifted you this.
2: I would love to know who thought that would be a good gift for me.
0: There's very little I can tell you about it other than you've been gifted that and that they made a suggestion that maybe you could use some laser hair removal.
2: They actually put that on when they gifted it to me?
0: Well, when they gift it, we ask them what area would be the area that you would need.
2: Oh, you're kidding me. So you're telling me they wrote down that I a specific area?
0: Mm-hmm.
2: No, I don't think so. I think you must have the wrong person.
0: No, Stacy Valencia. They said above the chin and below the nose. It's not something to be embarrassed about. Everybody has a little bit of hair on their face that they want to get rid of, and that's okay. And we even have
2: and
0: men that
2: I
0: we...
2: I understand that. I am totally fine with that, and I don't judge other people that need that, but I do not. I can assure you that I am not one of those people.
0: What you're telling me is when you look in the mirror and you look at your face, you're like, yeah, that's fine having all that hair on there.
2: Wait, I'm sorry. Do you know what I look like? How do you know that there's hair on my face?
0: Well, based on their suggestion, maybe you might want to look at your face and see if there's an area where you would like laser hair removal. Maybe it was just some douchebag person
2: who decided to put my name on those.
0: I don't know what name you want to call them. We don't use that kind of language, but let me tell you this. They obviously thought there was a need or they wouldn't have fronted the money, okay? But all I'm saying is maybe you'd want to take a good hard look in the mirror.
2: Who the hell are you to call me telling me that I look like a big
0: I'm an expert. I'm an expert.
2: Need of some...
0: I didn't say you look like a Sasquatch. I just said I'm an expert.
2: I'm sorry. Unless I'm in front of you, you have no right to be calling people. Well, and I'm sorry. What kind of service is this? I would never go to your clinic whether it was free or not.
0: Yeah.
2: Is it on your show?
0: I'm an expert. I know how to... Look, I don't have an unsightly mustache, okay?
2: I don't know what you think you're an expert on, but you sure
0: I'm an expert
2: not an
0: on how
2: expert
0: you
2: on
0: should be taking the hair off
2: no
0: your upper lip
2: you
0: so that way when you go to kiss somebody, it doesn't sound like they're making out with the belt sander.
2: I would love to see the name of
0: I'd love to let you speak to my supervisor, but they probably wouldn't be able to understand you because of all the lip hair in the way.
2: What the... Are you for real right now? Are you actually at work? Is this your job? Wow. I do not need to be wasting my time talking to them. Stacy, how about this?
0: We're throwing a free jibba. We'll give you a free jibba with all of it.
2: I don't care what you want to throw in. I am super
0: you wouldn't
2: over
0: take
2: right
0: a jibba?
2: Now, and I will be contacting your supervisor. I will need your name again.
0: So you're telling me you don't want a free jibba?
2: I don't even know what a free jibba is.
0: Can I just tell you? It's a prank call that your coworker Lily, she called us. It's a phone jibba. The phone jibba. It's a prank.
2: Are you serious? Oh my gosh. I'm going to freaking kill her.
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1: Look, we all know as kids, sleepovers were everything. But every now and then, there was a household where you stayed, and you kind of got sucked into doing chores.
0: You woke up, and all of a sudden, you're a member of the family, and you're doing chores.
2: Yep. What is going on?
1: Yep, a whole new role.
0: Yep. I stayed over at my friend John Hayes' house, and I rode my bike to his house, and it was about 2 miles to ride my bike. So I ride 2 miles to his house. I get there. He lives in a subdivision of homes, but we're kind of out in the county because I lived on a farm. And so I'm staying the night at John Hayes' house, and we're listening to music, and we're playing video games, the whole thing. And he goes, tomorrow I have a job I have to do, and then when I'm done, we can just go swimming, do whatever we want. I'm like, okay, cool. Well, it turns out the job he had to do was a lawn mowing job, and his mom had to drive him to it. And so, like, we got up. She goes, all right, you guys, get going. We got to be there by 8 o'clock. I'm like, what's going on? She's like, oh, yeah, we got to go do my lawn job. Now I'm thinking, oh, okay, well, just down the street. Oh, no. We get in the car, and she's, like, driving to this house. It's a big yard.
1: Oh, my God.
0: And there's, like, raking involved. There's, like, bags of, like, stuff. I'm like, what? He's like, and then I got to edge along here. So, here, grab the. I'm like, what are we. I'm not getting paid for this.
1: Grab this weed whacker, dude.
0: His mom, like, dropped us off. She's like, I'll be back at noon. I'm like, back at noon? How do I get sucked into this? And now here I am. I'm doing lawn care.
1: I didn't even fill out an application for this.
0: I was mad. I was like, bro, I'm mad. What am I working for? I was like, I'm never staying at your house again. You can come stay at mine. Yeah. Worst we'll have to do is load a dishwasher. This blows. A whole lawn job. I was like shocked, and I'm out there like with a, you know, weed whacker, like, what?
1: Like 11 like, landscaping.
0: Yeah, it's like Saturday, and I'm in the sun. Like, how did I get sucked into this? I felt like an idiot. Did I get punked?
2: You're like, I got duped, man.
0: Yeah. John Hayes, you're not my friend.
1: It's punishment, dude.
0: Call me at noon. Yeah. Shouldn't have told his mom, like, I need you to drive me back home. Yeah, I'm not doing laundry. I thought it would be a small one. Like, okay, yeah. Well, we'll be done in half an hour.
1: Nope.
0: Came back at noon and got us. Ooh, I was just pooped. I'm like, I just want to go home. I don't want to go swimming.
2: I don't even want to hang out.
0: Our phone number is 866-570-1903. We want to know, did you ever get sucked into chores when you were growing up staying over, if you did a sleepover? Wade, did you ever have to do chores?
3: Oh, yeah. It was a definite thing. I grew up like you did out in the country, and not little subdivisions. We were, you know, big ranches probably a mile or so apart, and that was normal, staying over at their houses and stuff and waking up and, you know, feeding the horses and doing just, like, basic morning chores.
0: Farm
3: chores, I was
0: always
3: used to doing that. But moving back into town, it was almost the same thing. It's so funny, almost the same thing that happened to you. And it was a group of us staying over at our friend's house, and we were all just supposed to have this big old fun thing that we were going to do, and find out the next morning that we have to go help clean, like, a whole house, like the yard and clean the house. And his mom was like, hey, we're doing this for the senior centers and stuff like that, and we're just going to do this as, like, a community service thing. And I was like, oh, I thought we were going to go to the pool. She's like, no, we're going to go do this first, and then we'll take you to the pool and ice cream. Yeah, pool and ice cream happened at, like, 4 o'clock.
0: Right.
3: And I'm like, well, I'm not gonna swim anymore. I've been out all day just
0: scrubbing,
3: working, and it's like cleaning the house and also cleaning everything else and helping them go through boxes and, like, and I'm like, newspapers, and this is like pre-hoarders, and I'm like, what is going on? I've never been in a house like this, and it's just some little old lady from the senior center, and I'm like, okay, cool. And it was like, I'm telling you, there was like 4 or 5 of us. This mother literally talked us all into it, and then come to find out, my mom actually knew about it. And I'm like, you knew? I thought I was coming over for a sleepover with my buddy. She's like, oh, yeah, no. Kyle's mom told us what was going on. And I was like, oh, you're evil. Like, I'm never telling you I'm staying over at a friend's house until the day of now. Like, hey, I'm going to go stay over at Don's. You know, no. Worst experience I've ever had. And that's it. I kind of stopped hanging out at friends' houses after that, like trying to stay the night and stuff, you know, until I got a little bit older. I'm like, okay, now I can make the decision that I'm not going to do this because I'm working. You know, I'm at a job at 15. So.
0: I kind of go. I'd love to hang out and help your senior citizens, but yeah. I'm done. Oh, yeah. It's funny. That's you know, crazy. Then you know what I mean, Wade. You're halfway through the chore going, how did I get sucked into this? This has nothing to do with me.
1: It's that wait a minute thought. Yeah.
3: No, no, nothing at all. Nothing at all. And of course, I was in Boy Scouts and stuff like that. So I'm like, okay, I'm giving back to the community. I'm actually doing what I need to do. I can't complain about it too much, but it's like, I guess we got paid by food, staying the night and stuff. And I'm like, you know, I thought about it. I'm like, okay, cool. Like, it comes back, but it's like, no. I wanted to go swimming all day. That was our plan. Go Wait. Swimming all day and have a good day at the pool. No.
0: At least you got your hoarder's badge.
1: There you go. Yeah.
3: I did. Yeah, I was ball man. If there was a merit badge, I definitely got that. I can tell you, I cleaned a lot of houses with my troop. It was cool.
0: Yeah, you got to get out of that Boy Scout troop, man. You're like, I thought we'd be making fires and like whitewater rafting. What is this?
3: Yeah, going camping. Like, I expected camping and doing all this stuff, yeah. You know. No,
0: crafting forts and you know, like, yeah, nope, sorry. Oh, no. Wade, that's a great story, man.
2: Oh, my God.
0: Oh, I feel your pain, bro. Yeah, I really do. Yeah, take care. Oh, we're asking you, did you ever get sucked into chores on a sleepover? You know, like, oh, you woke up and all of a sudden you're an indentured servant. Oh, Ashley, what happened?
4: Hey, so I went over to my friend's house, and it actually started as soon as I got there. And she had a bunch of milking goats, and she immediately took us out to go start milking goats. And I had to get a crash course in milking goats. We finished, and then I was hungry, and she offered to make me macaroni and cheese, which she then made with the milk goat, which was so good.
0: Come on. Goat's milk mac and cheese.
1: No thanks, Little House on the Prairie.
0: Yeah, I know.
4: Yes, I didn't think you could ruin mac and cheese. Goat's milk. It was the worst sleepover.
0: Like, oh my God,
1: ready to go.
0: Now I'm Amish. What happened? All right, why don't you go out there and get on that bike and get us some electricity?
4: Might as well a bit.
0: Yeah. I'll be in making butter. I'll see you in about half an hour. I'm never staying at my Amish friend's house again.
4: Yeah.
0: I'm trying to read. Get on that bike. It's getting dark.
1: The lights are dimming.
0: Yeah. Hurry up. Starting that fire. We need to warm up the tub.
1: Oh, like, my
0: man,
1: God.
0: I picked the wrong friends.
4: Yeah. Oh, my. We never did a sleepover again.
0: Milking. Your poor friend's like, my mom's God. Making her milk goats for mac and cheese. She's never coming back.
1: It's over.
0: It's over, Mom. Thanks a lot, Mom. Oh, my God.
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0: Cruising down I-75 with the volume up. CK 105.5.
1: Demi Moore says we can't fight AI. However, there is something she thinks it can't take over. I'll share all that in just a minute. But first, Fire Rose is slamming her ex-husband Billy Ray Cyrus. That relationship, that marriage was horrible. So I'm glad she's out of it. But she did say on TikTok, if you've survived narcissistic abuse, you're not alone. Control, isolation, rage, manipulation, walking on eggshells and feeling like the only person in the world dealing with this experience. But I promise you, God sees everything and there is a light at the end of the tunnel. Just basically exposing how awful Billy was towards her. They have a massive age gap. She was in her 20s when he was about 50 when they got together. And she felt, you know, he manipulated her in many, many, many ways, which we hear over and over and over again in Hollywood, unfortunately.
0: And I see it. I think she's right. I don't think she's not being honest.
2: Right.
0: But I also think it's kind of manipulating to tell the guy who's 50 that you think he's hot. What are you getting at?
2: Yeah, how much of that was fluff?
0: Right. You know? Come on. Like, there's a little manipulation both ways going, you're so hot, baby. I couldn't do better than you.
2: He's like, thank you, Fire Rose.
0: Yes. I can't believe I'm the most handsome man you could find. You are. I'm in Hollywood. Everyone's ugly here. Okay.
1: Demi Moore says we can't fight AI, so we have to learn to work with it. But she also doesn't believe it can take over this. She says there's beautiful aspects of being able to utilize it, but the truth is there really isn't anything to fear because it can never replace is what true art comes from, which is not physical. It comes from the soul.
0: I kind of agree with that in this sense, that all AI is derivative, meaning it comes from something that was already created out of thin air.
2: Sure.
1: Yeah, it's already out there.
0: Right. But it will get to a point where it can create things out of thin air based on everything before it, which is kind of what we all do too.
1: Yeah.
0: Because we are inspired, but we're inspired by what we're exposed to.
2: Right.
1: Exactly.
0: Right.
2: I agree.
0: Yeah. So is it going to be different?
1: Yeah.
0: I don't know. But looking at AI right now, you can tell it when you see it pretty much, when like artwork and stuff like that. But
2: I think
0: at some point in time it's going to get so good.
1: Yeah, that'll be tough.
0: Yeah, I don't know. How do you feel about that?
1: I don't care.
0: You don't?
1: No.
0: So if someone comes along and says, hey, I have an AI Adina and I just play her on YouTube all the time.
1: How about it?
0: But then this company comes to you and says, you know what? We're moving on. You're like, what do you mean? Like, well, we got an AI version of you. We're good.
1: Yeah. I just wouldn't care because at the end of the day, it can't be me. It could be a version of some me that's out there.
0: But if the version is so good that it eliminates the need for you, how do you feel about that?
1: Oh, wait a minute.
2: That's a problem.
1: We got a lawsuit.
0: That's a problem. Exactly. Right?
2: Exactly.
0: Yeah, wow.
3: Russia is now urging its citizens to make babies during work breaks to help the country's birth rate. Yeah. And you thought it was rough when your coworker ate lunch at their desk.
1: Yeah. I'm Medina Anhing Morton, and that's your Daily Dirt.
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2: Good morning, I'm Matt Barber with your ABC 12 News headlines. In Genesee County, police in Clio say a man and woman have been arrested after thousands of dollars worth of construction materials were stolen from the former Clio Elementary School. Work crews arrived at the school on Rogers Lodge Drive around 6 Wednesday morning to find the site had been burglarized. Police used surveillance cameras from the school and the city's Flock camera system to identify a vehicle involved in the theft, which led them to two suspects at an address in Mount Morris Township. Police found the stolen items and arrested the man and woman who are now in the Genesee County Jail. We will keep you updated on their charges. Republicans in the Michigan House have voted to repeal the state's renewable energy mandates enacted in 2023. The bills passed with a vote of 57 to 48. The 2023 law requires all electricity in Michigan to come from renewable resources like wind or solar power by the year 2040. Republicans argue the mandates have increased energy costs and strained the electric grid. The bills now move to the Democratic-led Michigan Senate. I'm Matt Barber, ABC 12 News on CK105.5.
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15: You ever wonder why the same cold virus makes some people so sick and others not sick at all? Well, according to an interesting new study out of Yale School of Medicine, one key factor is how quickly the cells in their noses, called nasal cells, respond to the virus and contain it. It's called the interferon response, and it can vary for different people. Now, when that response gets inhibited, it can trigger a different reaction, which leads to excessive mucus production and inflammation. In other words, a cold that is a lot more miserable. Of course, there are other factors at play: your genetics, any underlying conditions, immunity from vaccinations or previous infections. If you are trying really hard not to get sick, high quality masks, they can be very effective. Also, good old-fashioned hand washing. And remember not to touch your face. I'm Dr. Sanjay Gupta, helping you live a better life.
16: This is meteorologist Kevin Goff. We'll see lots of sunshine today with comfortable temperatures in the mid-60s, just a few degrees below normal, with a north breeze at 8 to 13 miles per hour and a few gusts higher. Overnight, partly cloudy and chilly, down to around 40, and partly sunny and warmer on Friday, with high temperatures around 70. Warmer to start the weekend, highs in the mid to upper 70s, with a chance of scattered showers and thunderstorms.
17: 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Anything you ask us, it is fair game. We're going to answer right on the air. We call it Hey Morton.
18: Miranda hit us up and asked, Hey Morton, what's a trend that you secretly love that everyone else, though, thinks it's cringy?
17: And oh, okay.
18: Trends like big hair. You know, it's don't tease your hair to the gods or curl with the tight curls. It's cringy. Or don't wear short socks. Apparently now the no-show socks are cringe. And so don't do that. You're cringy. Those are kind of trends.
17: Now, wait a minute. Now, let me ask you this. No-show socks, where are we at on that one? They need to show?
18: They need to show.
17: So they can be ankle. They
18: got to be ankle now. They have to. Somehow ankles became...
17: ankle or calf, I'm saying. It's just got to be at least ankle.
18: Apparently no one wants to see ankles anymore.
5: They're like, ew.
18: What happened? I don't
5: skin.
18: Know.
5: Ew. Yeah. Well. Which is
17: funny. If your calf socks always go down to your ankles, right. Maybe time for more walking. Yeah. All right, I'm probably on that one because I have, look, here's my feet. I have the...
18: Oh, you got the no-show? Well,
17: no, they're not no-show. They're ankles.
18: Yeah.
5: They're showing.
17: They're covering the ankle. You know how you know they're not no-show? They show.
18: Yeah.
17: Very
18: good point.
17: Yeah.
18: I will say, this is bad. In the early 2000s, it was very popular to wear those UGG boots, the brown, what's fuzzy on the inside, mm-hmm. smooth on the outside, UGG boots with like skirts or shorts or whatever, like summer outfit basically on the top with like these winter boots on the bottom.
17: Do you remember that, D-Rock? I don't remember that.
5: Not really.
18: Yeah. All the celebrity girls used to wear it, like Lindsay Lohan, Paris Hilton. It was like a thing. The thing is, during the summertime, clearly your feet would smell. I mean, they're baking in there.
17: Right, yeah.
18: But for some reason, it looks hideous. It smells awful. But I think it's cute. And I love the trend with the boots on the bottom with like the summer outfit on the top. I wish it would be more popular.
5: Just keep them on. Don't take them off.
18: Yeah. I know.
5: Oh, boy.
17: That grossed me out.
5: No, thank
18: I'm
5: you.
18: Sorry. Yeah.
17: All the trends.
18: I know.
5: Mine is super cringe. It is simply, and I do it around you guys often, like when we're out and about, cargo shorts.
18: Oh.
5: Absolutely. Pockets galore. I don't know why, yes. But when I feel like we're out and about, I need access to everything, and I don't know why I need
17: yes.
5: it.
17: I thought you were going to have a cargo shorts tuxedo for your wedding.
5: Maybe. That would have been cool.
17: I've never seen him in regular pants. Where's the pockets?
5: I would have been at the altar like, extra pockets,
17: yeah,
5: bro.
17: Hey, I got a hammer loop. I got a hammer loop. Who's got a hammer?
5: You never know when you need one, man.
17: Right? Oh, my God. Okay. All right. Well, here we all are. CK 105.5.

0: From downtown Flint to Grand Blanc, CK105.5. Playing all the hits. Let's play a game where you could win Benson Boone tickets. Everybody play along, because a lot of people, I think, are under the impression that they know true crime really well. It's an obsession for a lot of people.
1: It really is, dude. Yeah.
0: Yes. Adina, do you find it's an obsession for you?
2: Definitely.
0: Okay.
2: So, well, you get a little too much into it.
0: Do you?
2: Yeah.
0: All right. So we've got a list of shows that are real or fake. You have to tell me if these shows are real or fake.
2: Okay.
0: True crime shows. And you'll be playing against Lauren today. Lauren, welcome to the show. Do you know true crime?
3: Yes, I think I do.
0: Okay. We're going to find out. These are all either fictional crime shows. I'll throw one out just to kind of give you the gist of it. Law and Order would be one of the shows.
2: Yes. Okay.
0: So you get the idea. These are crime shows, real or fake. When I ask you what they are, I'll read you the synopsis of the show. Then you have 5 seconds to give me your answer, real or fake. And first person to get 3 wrong is out. Mm. Boom! To the curb! Right in the slammer!
1: Slammer.
0: Trying to make it dramatic. Yeah. All right, this will be a lot of fun. Who wants to go first?
2: Lauren, I'll let you go first.
0: All right, Lauren, you're up first.
3: Okay.
0: Here we go. Your show is Icarus Protocol. It's a show about a secret government agency investigating crimes committed using untraceable technology. Icarus Protocol.
3: Fake.
0: Very good. Fake. All right, Adina. Yeah. Yours is King County Blues. A washed-up musician moonlights as a bounty hunter in the Northwest. King County Blues.
2: I'm going to say that's a fake show.
0: Yes, fake. Correct. All right, here you go. Lauren, Killing Eve. Killing Eve is your show. And a bored intelligence agent becomes obsessed with a female assassin. Killing Eve.
3: I'm going to say true.
0: True. Real. Very good.
1: Good job.
2: Yes. Right.
0: You know that show, Adina?
2: I do.
0: Oh, you were like, oh, so excited. Right, Adina? 51st Precinct. A paranormal crime unit solves murders with roots in curses and crimes of history.
1: Ooh.
0: 51st Precinct.
2: Gosh, I want it to be true. I'm going to say it's a real show.
0: Oh,
2: dang. Because that's a good one.
1: Yeah, right?
0: That would be good. We'd watch that, right?
1: Write that down, dude. Write that down.
0: Yes.
1: We need to shop that.
0: All right, Lauren, here we go. Yours? Are you ready for this one? Deadly yeah. Women. True stories of female killers examining their motives and methods through reenactments and expert commentary.
3: Real? That's true. I've seen it.
0: All right. Very good.
1: So I DVR that one.
0: Yes. So got it on. Yes. All right, Adina. City on a Hill. An idealistic district attorney teams with a corrupt FBI agent to fight crime in early 90s Boston. City on a Hill.
2: Oh, man. That's a fake show.
0: Oh, that's a real show.
2: Ooh, you tricked me. Dang.
0: Did I get you? All right. Here you go. Lauren. This is yours. This show is called Echo Bay. It's a detective in a foggy Pacific Northwest town solving crimes tied to old radio signal messages from the day.
3: I'm going to say real.
0: Yeah. Wrong. That's fake.
1: Even she spazzed out.
0: Yeah, she's like, oh. Write it. Dina, here's one for
2: okay.
0: you.
2: Okay, this is so great.
0: So Lauren got one wrong. You have what? Two wrong.
2: Two wrong.
0: Okay, two wrong. Lauren got one wrong. Oh. Here you go, Adina. Snapped, a true crime show focusing on women who commit murder driven by betrayal, jealousy, or revenge.
2: That is real. I love that show.
0: All right. Adina knows her shows.
1: She's all IDVR that one.
0: Yes. All right, here we go. Are you ready? Lauren, Mindhunter. FBI agents in the 70s interview serial killers to understand how they think. Mindhunter.
3: Real.
0: Very old. Very good. Adina.
2: It's also a good one. Yeah.
0: True Detective. Each season follows a pair of detectives solving grisly crimes with personal consequences.
2: It's a real show?
0: Real show. Very good. All right. Here you go, Lauren.
1: These are professionals.
0: Yeah. These guys are with it.
1: Yeah.
0: This show is called The Wire. A layered look at crime, politics, and law enforcement in Baltimore.
3: Real.
0: Real is correct.
1: On HBO.
0: Right, Adina, here's one for you. Broadchurch. The murder of a young boy in a small English town exposes deep secrets and fractures the community. Ooh. Broadchurch.
2: That's a fake show.
0: That is incorrect. Oh.
1: It is probably on like BBC or something.
0: Yeah. It is. I'm Detective Broadchurch.
2: Oh, wow.
0: On BBC One Thursdays. Right after All the King's Men.
1: Yeah, exactly.
0: Right? Right before Old Nanny Recipes.
2: Oh, my God. Yep. This is so fun. I don't even care that I lost. Congratulations, Warriors.
1: You guys are too good, though. I'll be real. You guys are too good.
0: You both know your true crime. So. Sorry, Adina. Straight to the slammer. It's over for you. Thank you for playing True Crime, Real or Fake. We'll bring it back again here on Hey Morton.
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1: I'm about to call Jose. His wife booked one of those party companies, Excalibur Birthday Rentals. And I'm going to tell him that I'm with that party company for his kids. We're going to come and bring a really fun party, but I'm going to add some upgrades. You know, stuff like hatchet throwing and flamethrowers.
2: Oh, wow. Wait.
1: Listen, kids will love that.
2: Oh, my God.
1: So crazy. It's our phone prank, the phone, Jibba.
3: Hello?
1: Yeah, I'm calling for Jose Contreras.
3: Yeah, that's me.
1: Jose, this is Rick with Excalibur Entertainment. I understand your wife booked us for your son Ricardo's 7th birthday party, correct? You're having a balloon artist come?
3: Oh, yeah.
1: Okay, sure. Well, listen, we do offer an upgrade for that party, and it's right now. I can let you know that we are doing this upgrade for free because it's a new service we're trying. And if we do it right now, we're just doing it for boys' birthday parties because we find that the boys really respond to this. The number one thing that they love is extreme anything, right? You go on YouTube, extreme sports, X Games, it's all crazy, right? And so what we do is we have an enhancement to the birthday party where we offer some other activities that would be considered more extreme than, say, balloon art or a bounce house. I wondered if you just might like to hear a couple of them and maybe choose to upgrade your birthday party experience.
3: Okay, yeah, sure. Why not?
1: The first one we have is, I know that it's really popular now to do the axe throwing, but that's obviously too dangerous for young kids. So what we've done is we outfit them with leather chaps and a leather apron, and we have a safe target area, and we set up a wood target, and they all get like little mini hatchets, and they're able to teach them to hatchet throw. And they're out there throwing hatchets at targets.
3: Wow, is that safe?
1: Oh, yeah, it's totally safe. We have netting on either side, and there's a couple of tenants that will be helping the kids. And
3: is that something? I don't know, man.
1: So is that something you'd want to do?
3: That would be a good fit. I don't know if Ricardo's mom would be interested in something like that.
1: Okay. Yeah, you don't want to get in trouble with her. You know, there's another one we could try. How about this? It's called the Boom Boom Room. Now, do you have a garage at your house?
3: Yes.
1: Okay, we would take the kids out in the garage. You know how the big craze is putting Mentos in Diet Coke? Well, we take that to the next level. We outfit all the kids with lead aprons, and we have them plop magnesium carbonate down into an acid solution, and then we put the cap on the bottle, and we have them all back away to the side of the room. They've got their gloves and wait for the explosion. And when it explodes, they go nuts. They love it. And they learn a little something about, no, listen, this is great. The kids love it. It's not flammable. So the explosion is, it's a chemical reaction. It's not fire. So there's no danger of anything catching fire or anything like that.
3: Well, I want my kids to have fun, not blow up the garage.
1: Well, no, you don't blow up the garage. This you have like a medium-sized explosion, and the only thing that flies through the air is little bits of plastic.
3: Well, I don't think the parents will want that.
1: Well, you know what? Let me tell you something. You're going to have one of the most popular birthday parties ever for your son. Little Ricardo is going to be the most popular kid on the block if you're doing the Boom Boom Room. And we've never had a problem yet.
3: No, maybe not that, man. I don't want to make the news.
1: Okay, well, listen, I got one more for you. This one involves, does your kid use a super soaker?
3: Yeah.
1: Okay, well, in this one, we teach him with a simple modification how to use kerosene because it's less volatile than gasoline. And teach them how to make a little flamethrower, and then we give them a little target.
3: Man,
1: hear me out. We do this outside in a safe environment. We give them paper targets and the kids go crazy. They love setting stuff on fire. And
3: no, I don't think that's a good idea, bro.
1: Well, you would have to see it in action. And let me tell you something. We've never had a problem, and your son Ricardo would probably have one of the most popular birthday parties of all time. And if that's something that's important to you, like I said, this is a free service we would be glad to bring.
3: Yeah, but no, man. I don't want the fire.
1: Well, no, I mean, you're not going to have the fire department. Like I said, we're watching it the whole time. It's not like they're out there shooting flames at each other.
3: I don't know, man. I don't think I want that. Man,
1: well, you know what? Look, I'll tell you what. If you're trying to create a little snowflake, hey, that's your thing. That's
3: what? Snowflake? What do you mean?
1: I'm talking about your kid. You're having your kid learn a balloon animal.
3: I'm trying to blow up my garage.
1: I'm not trying to blow up your garage. We know what we're doing. We're the experts, okay? Let me ask you something. Let's say everything goes south, and now your son has to help protect the family, and what's he going to do when someone comes to attack you guys? Make a balloon animal for him, or is he going to make a flamethrower and send that person to a fiery, burning grave?
3: That's all wrong, man. Who's your employer, man?
1: My employer is not important. What's important is that we're turning our young boys into men. Let me do one more.
3: Oh, yeah, great. This will be good. What is it?
1: This one we call the Jibba. And we teach the kids to make a Jibba.
3: What's that?
1: It's when you make a prank call because your wife told us to call you and prank you because you're having a birthday party.
3: Oh,
1: this isn't real, man.
3: On.
1: It's the phone Jibba.
3: Seriously? Oh, man. She's going to get hurt. Oh, man.
1: Yeah, so your wife told us that you guys are having a balloon artist, and we thought we'd take it to the next level and see if you'd go. I was thinking maybe you'd go along with it.
3: Yeah, no. Nobody's bringing any type of fuel to my house.
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KKA 105.5, Flint's number one for all the hits. How you doing? Rachel Geddes back with you. And Post Malone and Jelly Roll getting ready for their big across-the-country stadium tour. And if you want to go, be part of that show, and you get to pick the skyline you want to see them in, you can text in right now. 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

0: Teddy Swims with Mr. Know-It-All. CK 105.5, all the hits. Hey, I'm going to have more of those Niall Horan tickets today. 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Yeah, that's right. And those tickets are going to go on sale tomorrow. So be listening. 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
7: A Better Life with Dr. Sanjay Gupta.
8: You know, it's interesting. For such a long time, I think people thought about diseases as something that mostly happened later in life. Just in recent years, however, we as a society have really begun to think about preventing certain ailments much, much earlier. Case in point, new study out of Northwestern University School of Medicine found the mid-30s are a major turning point for men's heart health. For women, about a decade later. But for the men, this is the time when you really need to be thinking about your heart health seriously. At a bare minimum, start seeing a primary care doctor once a year just to get your blood pressure and cholesterol checked. You can also look up and then do your best to follow what is known as the American Heart Association's Life's Essential Eight. These are things everyone can do to decrease the risk of heart disease. I'm Dr. Sanjay Gupta, helping you live a better life.
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0: CK105.5, Flint's number one for all the hits. Oh, man, I was struggling this morning getting up because we all went to the baseball game last night up there in Midland, Dow Diamond. We went to the Loons game, and I stayed up too late. Now we're struggling. But, hey, yeah, it was a little company outing for the group here. It was pretty fun, pretty fun. And they had a walk-off win, so that was cool. All right, stick around. Zara Larson is next.
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11: 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Case in point, new study out of Northwestern University School of Medicine found the mid-30s are a major turning point for men's heart health. For women, about a decade later. 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I'm Dr. Sanjay Gupta, helping you live a better life.
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0: 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I feel this. Raising a kid in America now costs more than $300,000 on the average over 18 years. As yesterday, I took one kid to the doctor. They're like, we don't take that insurance. You have to go down to the other one. Excellent. Yes.
1: They say the holy water's watered down, and this town's lost its faith. 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

0: 105.5, all the hits. A little fever dream there from Alex Warren. 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
12: A better life with Dr. Sanjay Gupta.
13: Across the country right now, at this very moment, there are probably arguments taking place about who's doing more of the housework, the homework, the shuttling of kids from this activity to that. It's true. By and large, women do more of this than men. But doesn't have to be that way. And if you and your spouse can level that playing field, it's going to make both of you and your kids happier. Psychologist Yelena Kecmanovic says this might be how you get there. As hard as it might be at first, try to think of your partner like a teammate, not an adversary. Learn how to do some of the chores your partner does to get a better understanding of how much effort something takes. And finally, take the time to acknowledge what the other person is doing. And every now and then, even express your appreciation. That'll go a long way. I'm Dr. Sanjay Gupta, helping you live a better life.
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0: KUCK 105.5, Flint's number one for all the hits. Thanks for all the calls on Niall Horan this week. We're going to have one final pair of those tickets coming up tomorrow morning right here before they go on sale. All right, they go on sale tomorrow, and it's going to be a fun show. Little Caesars Arena, Friday, March 19th. 2027. All right. Hey, don't forget, we're going to gear up for the retro lunch at noon today, too. So it's coming up.
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So experts say schools need to give kids a little bit more recess. I'll tell you what, it's true. Yeah, because my son, he'll say, you know what? She cut our recess for whatever and this and that, and it hurts. I need to get those willies.

105.5, all the hits. Ella Langley with Choose in Texas, that crossover hit. So huge for her. So huge. All right, Metro Boomin, The Weeknd, 21 Savage. Here we go. We're creeping up to the retro lunchtime. Don't go away.

0: yet. No diggity, no doubt. Yeah. Blackstreet Productions. We out. Ride. We out.
1: 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We're just getting started here. How you doing? Rachel Geddes here with The Retro Lunch, brought to you by Taboon on Miller Road in Flint. Stay right here for a chance

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1: 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Yeah, right, picture that with a Kodak. Or better yet, go to Times Square, take a picture of me with a Kodak. 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

K105.5 on the Retro Lunch. Remember when we used to watch Nick Lachey and Jessica Simpson back when they were married, right? And the Newlyweds, that crazy show. Well, they just recently got back together on an airplane going to Hawaii. And Nick's like, oh, we're stuck on here for 6 hours after we haven't seen each other in 20 years. But I guess everybody was cordial and nice and had a good catch up. So there you go.

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All right, thanks for the request. This one for Melissa. She's in Mount Morris today. 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

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Midnight Sun. 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

0: check him out, meet him, and say hi. And that's going to be all kinds of good stuff there. There's going to be some free t-shirts while supplies last. Our mayor will be there. Doors open at 3:00. And it's open to the public. So, yeah, go out there and see Trey. It's going to be fun. Miles Smith is coming up next.
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Your key word is sad. Text sad to 95819. 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

CK105.5, all the hits. Rachel Geddes hanging with you this afternoon. Hey, at least it's Thursday. You know, we're getting closer to the weekend. A little bit closer. Ella Langley's on the way. Now, Zara Larsson. Here's Midnight Sun. CK105.5.

0: Teddy Swims there, Mr. Know-It-All, CK105.5, all the hits. 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She's just so upset to see men wearing flip-flops. She's like, I cannot handle the toe hair. Okay, not the toe hair. Anyways, whatever, do what you want. Just, you know, don't bring your flip-flops near me, okay?
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0: CK105.5, Flint's number one for all the hits. Something going on with Chris Brown. So the critics did not like his new album, right? And somehow he threw in Zara Larsson's name as part of this big beef. And he was just throwing her name around like, I don't know. It was weird. It was very weird. But hopefully she stays quiet. She doesn't need to be dragged into that mess. By the way, Chris Brown, 2-3 shows in Detroit, July 2nd. 3rd and 5th coming up at Ford Field. So big stuff coming. Sabrina Carpenter on the way, too.
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14: You know, it's interesting. For such a long time, I think people thought about diseases as something that mostly happened later in life. Just in recent years, however, we as a society have really begun to think about preventing certain ailments much, much earlier. Case in point, new study out of Northwestern University School of Medicine found the mid-30s are a major turning point for men's heart health. For women, about a decade later. But for the men, this is the time when you really need to be thinking about your heart health seriously. At a bare minimum, start seeing a primary care doctor once a year just to get your blood pressure and cholesterol checked. You can also look up and then do your best to follow what is known as the American Heart Association's Life's Essential Eight. These are things everyone can do to decrease their risk of heart disease. I'm Dr. Sanjay Gupta, helping you live a better life.
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On the way, you're going to hear another Post Malone and Jelly Roll keyword to text in for a chance to win an amazing flyaway. 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
6: A Better Life with Dr. Sanjay Gupta.
7: If you are the parent of an infant, it can be really hard to find baby foods that are truly healthy for your child. According to a new study out of UNC Chapel Hill, almost three-quarters of baby foods are ultra-processed and may contain additives that are linked to potential health problems later in life. The study's lead author said what shocked her was that the top ingredient in 71% of these baby foods wasn't a fruit or vegetable, it was one or more additives that babies' guts are not fully developed enough to be able to handle. Eating the right food at this stage of life is so important because this is when children begin developing dietary preferences for the rest of their lives. So take the extra time to look at the ingredient labels on the foods you are buying. You're going to want short lists and also ingredients that you recognize. I'm Dr. Sanjay Gupta, helping you live a better life.
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Lost its faith, our colors will fade eventually. 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

0: 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It's Dallas Shade. And Girly, you wanted to shout out your man. Go ahead.
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0: 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I'm so cute.
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on their big ass stadium tour and take someone with you. So for your shot to get away, you just got to text this hour's national keyword paranoid, P-A-R-A-N-O-I-D, paranoid. 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
13: The risk of stroke goes up for all of us as we age, but for women, the risk really amplifies after menopause. In fact, 1 in 5 women in the United States between the ages of 55 and 75 will have a stroke. But according to a new study carried out by researchers in California, adhering to the Mediterranean diet can significantly lower that risk. One expert said, "We continue to see study after study showing that a predominantly plant-based diet improves all sorts of different outcomes. Now, with this diet in particular, you've seen it lower the risk of certain types of cancer, diabetes, depression, dementia, even gum disease. Now, as a reminder, the Mediterranean diet prioritizes eating vegetables, fruits, beans, olive oil, nuts and fish, and limiting meat and dairy. I'm Dr. Sanjay Gupta, helping you live a better life.
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0: see this woman crying about men wearing flip-flops. 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But let it all out, boo. 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

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Yep, got your free tickets to see Post Malone and Jelly Roll. And you get out of Flint. That would be nice. You pick what city you want to get away to see the tour on. 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

Have you noticed that regular emojis have turned into dirty emojis? Dallas Shade, CK105.5. I mean, you know, the eggplant stands for a man's, you know. And a peace sign signifies a woman's, you know. And the peach emoji is standing for that booty. The smiling devil means, I want to get naughty with you.

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Ella Bangley. She said one night before she was about to go out on stage, she just grabbed the scissors and snips it. And I mean, could you imagine her without them? She's like, these bangs are with me forever. Ella's on CK 105.5. Just when

Some think that she's an overnight success, Zara Larsson, but no. She's definitely been on her music hustle pretty much her whole life, but I do believe what's really helped her this time around is she found her brand. She's on CK 105.5.

0: I'm Ryan Tedder with One Republic, and this is our new song, Need Your Love. 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
0: We keep the relationship in the band strong with humor. We've been a band together 18, 19 years. That's longer than most people's marriages. Not to be dark, but I'm just being real, especially in America. You know what I mean? It's longer than most businesses. It's longer than, definitely longer than most bands. I'm just trying to, you know, ever since Tom Brady started, I've just been watching. I'll be like, if you know what? I got to last longer than him. This guy is never going to retire. I somehow had to figure out how to have enough juice to outlast Tom Brady. I've done it, but, you know, I didn't play college ball. So I added 4 years to it, and I'm still going. And I'm not going to stop till I've outlasted Tom Brady. And then I'll retire after he does. 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Like, go laugh a lot, have dinners together once a week, don't do drugs, stay clean. That's how we stay together as a band.

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